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11: Chance of thunderstorms tonight. Otherwise, cloudy skies expected. Lows level off around 70. Southwest winds 8 to 15 miles an hour. Slight chance of thunderstorms tomorrow. High of 83. I'm staff meteorologist Derek Height.
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10: Chance of thunderstorms tonight. Otherwise, cloudy skies expected. Lows level off around 70. Southwest winds 8 to 15 miles an hour. Slight chance of thunderstorms tomorrow. High of 83. I'm staff meteorologist Derek Height.
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9: Chance of thunderstorms tonight. Otherwise, cloudy skies expected. Lows level off around 70. Southwest winds 8 to 15 miles an hour. Slight chance of thunderstorms tomorrow. High of 83. I'm staff meteorologist Derek Height.
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13: Chance of thunderstorms tonight. Otherwise, cloudy skies expected. Lows level off around 70. Southwest winds 8 to 15 miles an hour. Slight chance of thunderstorms tomorrow, high of 83. I'm staff meteorologist Derek Height.
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6: Chance of thunderstorms tonight. Otherwise, cloudy skies expected. Lows level off around 70. Southwest winds 8 to 15 miles an hour. Slight chance of thunderstorms tomorrow. High of 83. I'm staff meteorologist Derek Height.
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15: Chance of thunderstorms tonight. Otherwise, cloudy skies expected. Lows level off around 70. Southwest winds 8 to 15 miles an hour. Slight chance of thunderstorms tomorrow. High of 83. I'm staff meteorologist Derek Height.
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4: Cloudy overnight with a chance for storms. Lows around 70. Winds out of the southwest, 8 to 15 miles an hour. Mainly clear Tuesday. Slight chance for storms. High of 83. I'm staff meteorologist Derek Height.
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6: Slight chance for storms
7: overnight.
6: Otherwise, mainly cloudy skies expect.
7: Lows around 70.
6: Southwesterly winds 10 to 15 miles an hour.
7: Chance for storms
6: Tuesday,
7: 83. I'm staff meteorologist Derek Height.
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2: Slight chance for storms overnight. Otherwise, mainly cloudy skies expect. Lows around 70. Southwesterly winds 10 to 15 miles an hour. Chance for storms Tuesday, 83. I'm staff meteorologist Derek Height.
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2: Slight chance for storms
3: overnight.
2: Otherwise, mainly cloudy skies expect. Lows around 70. Southwesterly winds 10 to 15 miles an hour. Chance for storms Tuesday, 83. I'm staff meteorologist Derek Height.
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2: Slight chance for storms overnight. Otherwise, mainly cloudy skies expect. Lows around 70. Southwesterly winds 10 to 15 miles an hour. Chance for storms Tuesday, 83. I'm staff meteorologist Derek Height.
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1: Slight chance for storms
2: overnight.
1: Otherwise, mainly cloudy skies expect. Lows around 70. Southwesterly winds 10 to 15 miles an hour. Chance for storms Tuesday, 83. I'm staff meteorologist Derek Height.
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4: Mainly cloudy overnight with a slight chance for storms. Lows around 70. Southwest winds 10 to 15 miles an hour. Highs level off around 83. Tuesday, chance for storms. I'm staff meteorologist Derek Height.
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2: Slight chance for storms
3: overnight,
2: otherwise mainly cloudy.
3: Lows around 70,
2: winds out of the southwest 10 to 15 miles an hour.
3: Chance for storms
2: Tuesday,
3: high of 82.
2: I'm staff meteorologist Derek Height.
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2: Slight chance for storms
3: overnight,
2: otherwise mainly cloudy.
3: Lows around 70,
2: winds out of the southwest 10 to 15 miles an hour. Chance for storms Tuesday,
3: high of 82.
2: I'm staff meteorologist Derek Height.
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2: Slight chance for storms
3: overnight,
2: otherwise mainly cloudy.
3: Lows around 70,
2: winds out of the southwest 10 to 15 miles an hour.
3: Chance for storms
2: Tuesday,
3: high of 82.
2: I'm staff meteorologist Derek Height.
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1: Highs around 82 today, under mainly clear skies, with a chance of thunderstorms. West winds 10 to 15 miles an hour. Partly cloudy skies tonight, lows around 58. I'm staff meteorologist Derek Height.
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2: Highs around 82 today, under mainly clear skies, with a chance of thunderstorms. West winds 10 to 15 miles an hour. Partly cloudy skies tonight, lows around 58. I'm staff meteorologist Derek Height.
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4: Highs around 82 today, under mainly clear skies, with a chance of thunderstorms. West winds 10 to 15 miles an hour. Partly cloudy skies tonight, lows around 58. I'm staff meteorologist Derek Height.
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8: Slight chance for storms today, otherwise mainly clear. Highs around 82. Winds out of the west, 10 to 15 miles an hour. Partly cloudy skies tonight. Lows dip down to about 58. I'm staff meteorologist Derek Height.
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0: Brooke and Jeffrey, weekday mornings from 6 to 10, only on the Coast. 98.3, the Coast.
1: Brooke, quick question.
2: What's up?
1: Did you speed on your way into work today?
3: Uh-oh.
2: I mean, does that mean, like, when they post the signs for the speed limit, are you saying, like, you go over it?
1: I think we got our answer there, because if you did, you're single-handedly killing the planet.
3: Brooke, why would you do that?
4: You're the reason for all the problems.
2: But drove an electric car. So.
3: Oh, it helps with the emissions.
1: It's Brooke and Jeffrey in the morning. Researchers at the University of Minnesota just found that speeding by Americans is adding an extra 50,000 metric tons of carbon monoxide pollution every single day.
3: Yeah.
2: I mean, it's just like your gas mileage gets worse when you go the speed I go.
1: Yeah. And that's why I said, Brooke, you're a notorious speeder. You like to weave in and out of carpool lanes and cut off emergency vehicles on the way to the hospital.
2: Oh, but and the orphanage.
1: All those too. Yes. Let's not forget them.
3: But speeds up by them.
1: The scientists say if you would just follow the speed limit, it would only add 54 total seconds to your daily commute time.
2: That's probably true.
1: Really? And then it would significantly reduce pollution on Earth.
2: Dude, it is wild, though, when you pull up next to, like, one of those really fancy, like, we were next to a really fancy car the other day, and it was, like, at the stoplight, it's like, and then it goes, and then you're just at the next stoplight with it.
1: So I'm just saying, it only takes one person to show the way, and soon others will start to follow, and we can save the planet.
2: Okay.
1: Be a leader, drive slow, save Earth.
4: Yay.
2: Or buy electric.
1: That sounds hard.
3: Drive fast and do electric. That's what I like.
1: Let's get into the shock collar question of the day and send it over to the man who's saving the planet one question at a time, our own Digital Jake.
5: Whoever comes up with these weird unofficial holidays has to be on crack. Because why else would they put National Junk Food Day in the middle of bikini season?
3: Oh, good point.
2: Hey, everybody is a bikini body, Jake.
5: Today, we're going to give the finger to anyone who says kale chips are just as satisfying as Pringles.
2: Yes, thank you. Double finger.
5: And instead, we'll honor the only food group that truly unites Americans. Processed bags of delicious, greasy, sugary, salty junk food. Thank you, fat guy. Now, doctors say they're bad for you, but Brooke doesn't believe in doctors anyway.
3: Come on.
5: So we're going to play a special Munchy Madness edition of Plenty of 20.
2: If there are not samples during this, I am going to revolt.
3: Oh, blind taste test.
5: Well, how about you just say a number 1 through 20, and I'll give you a question about a popular American junk food, which could include candy, chips, cookies, cake, etc. Just answer correctly, you can stay in the game, and let's start with the woman who loves eating M&Ms. But she doesn't finish the whole bag. She throws away those defective ones with the letter W on them. That's Alexis.
3: Sometimes there's an E, too.
5: Number two. Alexis, in a survey of over 5,000 Americans, 36% picked potato chips as their favorite salty snack.
3: So good.
5: But what finished second? Was it tortilla chips, pretzels, popcorn, or Uncle Dave's goat jerky?
4: Oh.
5: It comes in spicy, non-spicy, and wasabi ranch.
4: Jerky has nothing on Ashton's homemade jerky
2: That's
4: he makes for us. But I gotta go with tortilla chips. You're just eating way more than popcorn and whatever else.
1: Pretzels.
3: They're so good.
4: You're only eating pretzels if they're just out and you have nothing else.
3: Yeah.
4: So I'm going tortilla chips.
3: Not the first choice.
5: Alexis thinks tortilla chips is the second favorite salty snack of Americans. Potato chips was 36%. Tortilla chips came in at 15%. Unsurprisingly, Uncle Dave's goat jerky not in the top four. Brooke, it's your turn. Two is off the board.
2: Give me 17.
5: When it comes to chocolate, Snickers is consistently voted America's favorite candy bar.
2: Okay.
5: But when it comes to fruit candy, which one is America's favorite? Is it Starburst, Skittles, Sour Patch Kids, or Carl's Backyard Rhubarb Chews? Now with extra stems.
3: Ew, rhubarb.
2: I mean, the stems are good because they get stuck in your teeth and they're there all day. So you always have the flavor.
1: They're like little toothpicks in there, too.
5: Thanks, Carl.
3: My gums are bleeding.
2: Oh, man. I'm immediately going to say, I mean, my kids would take Sour Patch Kids over all of those.
3: Yeah, I love Sour Patch Kids.
2: But I don't think that that's an all ages one. Skittles just has more marketing out there, and that's the only reason I'm picking Skittles.
3: Oh, good.
5: Brooke says Skittles is America's favorite fruit candy.
3: Correct. Good job.
5: In national candy surveys, Skittles regularly tops the fruit candy category, finishing ahead of Starburst and Sour Patch Kids, which I still eat to this day.
4: Yeah.
5: All right, we're talking National Junk Food Day. Alexis got hers right. Brooke got hers right. Jose?
3: Let's go number 10.
5: Jose, Oreos are by far America's favorite cookie.
3: Yeah, they are.
5: True or false, more than half of Americans say they dunk their Oreos in milk.
2: Oh.
3: More? Well, not every time. This means every time.
2: Yes, because like, then you'd have to have a cup of milk all
3: the
2: time.
3: Yeah, like it's rare to have both.
1: It doesn't matter if they actually do it. It's if they say they do.
2: That's
1: it.
2: That's true.
3: It is better in milk, but I can eat a whole sleeve without it.
2: Oh, yeah.
3: You know what I'm saying?
1: Without chewing.
3: Jeff taught me how to do that. So I'm going to say more. People are bragging too much.
5: Jose's correct.
3: Yes! Yay! Okay.
5: 55% of people say they dunk them. The other 45% either eat them dry or they're lying. All right, Jeffrey, we're over to you. Please get this wrong. I don't want to get shot.
2: Yes, okay. Come on, Jeff.
1: I'll go 4.
5: Movie theaters sell more M&Ms than any other candy. What's usually the second best-selling movie candy?
2: Oh,
5: is it Milk Duds, Sour Patch Kids, Reese's Pieces, or Loose Tic Tacs? Dumped directly into the movie theater cup holder.
2: Some glint in that patch in somebody's pocket.
1: Oh, does anybody still eat Milk Duds? That's like a treat
4: did
1: from like the
4: 90s.
1: In like the 50s.
3: Only when we go to the movie theater.
1: Yeah, let's get Milk Duds off the list. It's the same thing, like Reese's Pieces. It's only a movie theater thing.
2: I would take Sour Patch.
1: If Brooke's kids are eating up all the Sour Patch every time they go to the movies,
3: that's maybe a good
1: give
3: choice.
1: Me that, Sour Patch Kids.
5: Jeffrey says Sour Patch Kids, and he's correct. Oh, I'm sorry, folks. We do have a tiebreaker, which means I'm safe from getting shocked.
4: A tiebreaker between who?
5: We're going to Alexis.
4: That doesn't make any sense.
5: I'm making the rules here. Alexis, you get this right, something's going to happen. No matter what, I'm not getting shocked.
3: Oh,
5: Alexis, according to a national survey, which junk food do Americans say is the hardest to stop eating once they've started? Potato chips, popcorn, French fries, or Gary's Pocket Tater Tots, aged to perfection in senior citizen cargo shorts.
3: French fries, come on. A hot French fry, you cannot just eat one.
1: Depends on the brand of fry.
2: Yeah.
4: Fries, you literally can't stop. But popcorn, oh no.
3: Popcorn
4: already got a bigger bucket.
3: Yeah.
4: To go with. I'm going to go popcorn.
2: Oh.
1: Really?
5: Saying popcorn.
3: I don't like that reaction. I like it.
5: It's incorrect. French fries narrowly beat out potato chips.
2: Yeah.
5: Asking people which foods they have the hardest time resisting. And that means Alexis lost today's Plenty of 20.
1: So, Alexis, you're going to get shocked. And somebody wanted to hear the song Milkshake by Khalees. So.
3: But say Milk Dud.
4: My milkshakes bring out. Wait. Yeah, call the boys to the yard. And they're like, it's better than yours. Ah! Sorry.
3: Yeah. Milkshake wasn't on the list.
1: Yeah. That was your shot collar question of the day. Phone tap's coming up in just a few minutes.
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1: In today's prank phone call, we reach out to a woman who's a local model. 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
2: Okay, that's cool. 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
1: Not a lot, nothing major, but enough where she does have an agent. 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
3: Hello?
1: Hi, is this Emma Morse?
3: Yes, it is. Who's calling?
1: My name is Will Morn. I spoke with your agent.
3: Oh, hi.
1: Yeah, hi. And he told me that you do like commercials and stuff, right? And like magazine ads and...
3: Yes.
1: Acting stuff?
3: Yes, I do.
1: Okay, cool. So, look, I might have a job for you.
3: Okay, awesome.
1: Yeah, it's only for a few hours, so it shouldn't take too much time, but it'll pay about $1,000.
3: Great, wow, yeah. And are you the casting director, producer?
1: I work at a funeral home.
2: Oh.
3: A funeral home.
1: Yeah, and we'd like to cast you as... a cadaver?
2: Oh.

0: What?
1: You know, like a dead person.
0: What exactly is this for? Like still shots for your website or like a brochure or something?
1: No. I wish, but this is kind of an awkward thing to tell you, but might as well say it. We lost a body.
0: Oh. I'm sorry, you lost a body.
1: Yeah. Yesterday at the end we were locking things up and you know, we've got a lot of coffins coming in and out of this place. So we just put one outside in the back and came this morning and it was gone.
0: So where do I come in this?
1: So that's the thing. We can't find Mrs. Lawrence and the funeral's tomorrow. Obviously, we don't want to tell the family what happened. That, you know, hey, we lost your relative. Oops. That's probably bad for business.
0: Yeah, but, you think?
1: So but here's the thing. I'm looking at your headshots online, and I think if we put like some sunglasses on you and maybe like a big sun hat.
0: You
1: could pass as her.
0: Are you f***ing crazy?
1: I understand that this is like an unusual request. You probably don't get jobs like this a lot.
0: Yeah, but I've definitely never been contracted by a funeral home for you need me to be a stand-in for a dead person, like an actual dead person at their funeral.
1: Yeah, it's the easiest $1,000 I think you'll ever make. Like, you don't have to move or speak. Like,
0: yeah, I'll just have to pull one over on like all the family and friends of this poor person who's passed, and also lay in a coffin.
1: Hold on, because I hear you, and that is a good point. If you do get caught, then you are allowed to get up and run. Because at that point, you know.
0: No way this is a real thing. No way.
1: No, I'm not joking. But all you have to do is wear her old clothes and her jewelry.
0: Oh, my God. You need me to wear her clothes? I'm sorry. This is not okay.
1: Hold on. It's customary for the family to give us a suitcase full of clothes and jewelry.
0: No, I'm not gonna wear Mrs. Lawrence's jewelry. Okay, this is absolutely bonkers. Well, like, what the?
1: I looked inside and the earrings are really nice.
0: Okay,
1: so I think you look really good.
0: I think that this is actually unconscionable, and I'm gonna need you to lose my number, and I'm also going to talk to my agent to see what the hell he was thinking.
1: I see what's going on. You're worried about your ability to be believable.
0: No, I'm not worried about
1: doubting your acting skills.
0: This is unbelievable.
1: We just do the ceremony, and 30 minutes later, we'll dig you up, and you'll be good to go.
0: Oh my God, do what? You dig me up? You mean part of this couple hours would be underground? Like, you'd actually bury me alive?
1: Well, we have to go through all of the different portions of the burial.
0: No. I feel like I might need to go to the authorities. Like, you are...
1: Okay, fine. $1,500.
0: No!
1: That's as high as I can go.
0: No, to bury somebody alive? Who do you think I am? Wow, like, right. Harry Houdini? This is absolutely insane.
1: Okay. Like, your talent agent, Curtis, said you would be way more open to this when we were doing this prank phone call on you. So
0: Curtis thought I would be comfortable being buried alive. All right. Well,
1: no, not the burying part. You thought you'd be comfortable getting pranked on the radio.
0: What?
1: Yeah, because my name is actually Jeff. And I don't work at a funeral home. I work on a radio show. And I'm doing a phone tap on you.
0: Yes! Yeah. Oh, my God! What in the hell just happened?
1: Your talent agent, Curtis, said that he loves that you two have been friends for years, and he wanted to do this prank on you.
0: Oh, my God! That is so crazy!
1: You sounded so uncomfortable. But be honest, you were thinking about keeping those earrings, weren't you?
0: Okay, but, like, how nice are they? What are we talking about?
1: You get in the casket and you find out.
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18: Mainly sunny today with a chance for storms. Highs around 82, winds out of the west 10 to 15 miles an hour. Partly cloudy skies tonight, lows around 58. I'm staff meteorologist Derek Height.
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19: 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Lake life, wine, culture, modern hits the perfect blend. Relax, you're on the coast. Chill, you're on the coast. Breathe, you're on the coast.
1: As a guy, I can tell you a lot of men feel this pressure when approaching a woman to say something funny or clever. Something Jeff-like right off the bat.
20: Something Jeff-like? That's how they're describing it?
1: To catch the girl's attention and get positive momentum.
20: Because we know your success rate has been...
1: See, Brooke's talking to me right now just because of whatever I just said. I don't even know. So Jeff-like. Unfortunately, though, that pressure can feel so intense, it breaks the will of even the chillest of bros.
20: Oh, no.
21: Not the chillest.
1: Yeah, to the point... They just don't even try to attempt it anymore.
20: Okay.
1: But one of our listeners found a sweet little hack where you can exchange numbers in person without uttering a single word to each other.
22: Whoa.
1: And women seem to really like it. 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
1: We've been seeing studies lately, and we've talked about this on the show, where more and more men, especially Gen Z guys, are scared to approach women in person and try to strike up a conversation.
2: Very scary, that gender.
3: It is. Intimidating.
1: Mm-hmm. Which is different than me, who doesn't approach anybody in person,
4: because I'm a shy boy. Shy boy gets nervous.
1: But like Jeff,
2: that's actually Jeff's real personality. Yeah. Just so everyone knows.
4: Don't tell them.
1: But just like Jeff Goldblum said in Jurassic Park, life finds a way.
2: Oh.
1: And so did our listener Connor, because in his email to us, he said he's trying something new to meet people more organically these days, and watching TikTok to find creative ways to do that. So Connor, welcome to the show, man. How you doing?
5: I'm doing all right, brother. How you doing?
2: Hey, there's nothing more organic than following TikTok trends, my friend.
3: Hey, they help.
4: I am a little bit shy just to talk to you and ask, but what did you find on TikTok that helped your dating life?
5: I came across this trend where apparently these girls are putting their phone numbers on these bracelets, right? And they see a guy they like, they give him a bracelet.
2: Okay, wait, real quick. I'm picturing like the Taylor Swift friendship bracelet.
3: It is those.
6: Yeah, it is.
2: Why do you know so quickly?
3: Yeah, because Alexa's I'm on TikTok.
1: I can see the merit in it, because then you don't have to like say words to each other.
7: Yeah. Oh. And if the guy doesn't call you, then you're like, cool, I just gave him a gift and he's got a nice little free bracelet.
2: Yeah, he's totally going to wear that.
7: Yeah. He's not, but.
1: So wait, Connor, how did that help you?
5: I had this random thought, right? I was like, if girls could do it, we should be able to do it too, right?
2: That's right, my friend. Make your friendship bracelets.
1: All right. So you did some arts and crafts for yourself?
5: Actually, I got one of my lady friends to help me to make this.
8: Smart.
2: To string some beads.
1: Yeah.
8: Oh, I wouldn't be able to.
1: We'd be lost. So.
2: I mean, honestly, it feels like it would work better the reverse, the way you're doing it.
3: It's funny. It's
8: If it's bad and clunky rather than it's like cute and perfect.
2: A woman would really appreciate it.
1: A little kooky maybe. But is this something that you put on just for when you're going out for the night? Or do you wear the bracelets all the time, even at work, just in case you meet someone?
2: I imagined him having the bracelets in his pocket and then pulling them out and giving them to someone.
8: Yeah, but all the time, though? Like, you always have them on deck,
1: That's
8: bro?
1: What I'm saying. 24/7, are they on you?
5: To be honest with you, this was new to me, right? So I kind of wanted to just try it out for just a full week.
2: Oh, wow.
1: Okay, so how many bracelets total did you give out in that week?
5: Probably like a dozen.
2: Okay, not too
1: many.
2: That
1: still feels like a lot.
2: How many callbacks did you get?
5: So I got 3.
2: Okay.
8: Good.
1: Okay, that's really 25%. Good.
2: 1 in 4.
1: Yeah.
5: One of them just texted me back, said unsubscribe.
3: That's funny.
1: Kind of funny, borderline
8: really
1: rude,
8: good.
1: But that's
8: reply,
1: funny.
8: Stop.
3: But you know she's probably with her friends doing it.
1: Okay, and so I'm funny. Assuming that's the girl that we're calling then today?
5: No, not the unsubscribe.
2: No, he followed the rules. He really did unsubscribe her.
5: I hit it off with this girl named Ainsley.
2: Ainsley, okay.
1: I mean, you've given out so many bracelets throughout the whole week. Did you remember which girl Ainsley was?
5: To be honest, at first I didn't.
2: Okay.
8: Oh, no.
2: That's all right. You didn't tell her that, did you?
5: No, I didn't, but we did a picture exchange, so I knew who I was talking to.
8: Oh, good. She sent you a pic. You sent her a pic.
1: Of faces, I'm guessing. That's probably the most helpful.
8: I'm glad she remembered you. She sent like 5 guys gave me bracelets last week.
2: Was there a date?
5: Yeah, it was, we got some lunch.
2: You got lunch.
1: Oh, lunch. Okay.
2: That makes sense. Like random guy in bar, hands bracelet. Let's do daytime.
3: Smart girl.
1: What was it like meeting her a second time?
5: She was still wearing her bracelet. So
2: that's cute.
5: I guess that's a good thing.
1: Yeah.
5: And I actually brought her a matching homemade necklace. It's kind of corny, but.
1: To match her bracelet? Okay. And I'm assuming your lady friend helped you make that one, too. But we won't tell Ainsley
2: I bet
1: that.
2: He'd figured it out by then.
1: Yeah.
2: You just need a longer string. That's all a necklace takes.
8: My boy's got custom earrings with their name on, too.
1: Yeah. He's got the whole set. Yeah.
2: What'd you write on the necklace? Because you'd already put your phone number on the bracelet.
1: Social security number on this one?
5: No. I just, I put a little note like, you're special.
2: Cute.
1: Did she like the necklace?
5: Because apparently it reminded her of the show called Love Island.
8: Alexis!
1: Wow. Yeah,
3: but I don't know where this is in the show.
1: We're in all the Gen Z things. Friendship bracelets, Taylor Swift, bracelets Love Island.
2: Maybe she's just trying to make conversation.
3: Yeah, maybe.
1: Yeah, okay. So you guys talked about Love Island.
5: Yeah, well, you know what? I'm kind of a fan of Love Island, just a little bit.
8: Bro,
7: It's like everyone's guilty pleasure. I just saw a video of someone's boyfriend going nuts over it.
1: Yeah, it's everywhere right
7: now. It's drama. Anyway, sorry.
5: It's a lot going on, but we hung out for a bit over an hour. And
1: that's good.
5: I expected a little more, but we hugged, and it was a good time.
2: That sounds cute.
1: Yeah.
2: I mean, that's all an appropriate ending for a lunch date, right?
7: Yeah.
2: Mm-hmm. And have you talked at all?
5: You know, all she really does is, like, likes my text, or I see that she reads them. I'm kind of left on read, you know. But I think it's worth reaching out again and just kind of seeing what's going on, because I thought we really connected. And even the Love Island thing was so nice to have somebody else be a fan of that show. So we're kind of on the same frequency. You feel me?
7: She's maybe saying the same thing, because it's, you know, Love Island. Like, you would think she's saying, oh, I'm so glad I found a guy who's into it.
1: Right. Let's call her and find out, man. We're going to come back. We'll reach out to Ainsley for you.
2: Wait, what do we do? Like, I haven't watched the show. We welcome into the
7: Alexis,
2: villa or something.
3: We have to meet at the fire pit.
1: Okay.
3: A new bombshell could come in and throw it all.
2: Just a simple rose on these shows.
1: I'm going to hop on Amazon. We're going to order a portable fire pit, throw on our bikinis, and come back and do your second date update, Love Island style, right after this.
5: Thank you.
1: All right, man. Hold on.
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1: We just learned the hot new way to meet women, and that's friendship bracelets with your phone number on them.
2: Yay!
1: Oh, yeah. It's an idea our listener Connor found on TikTok where women are doing this to meet guys now. So he thought, why can't a cool, confident man do it too?
3: It worked. Yeah.
4: It's fun.
3: I mean, it worked multiple times for him.
1: Yeah. It sure did, and that's how he met Ainsley.
3: It's really cute.
1: The two of them met up for a date, talked a lot about the show Love Island, but since then, she hasn't been responding to him very much, and Connor is now starting to wonder if he just got voted off of her Love Island.
3: Mm.
1: Connor, how you feeling, man?
5: I'm good. I might still have some options.
3: So you got a backup plan then?
5: Yeah, I got a few other options.
1: Oh, okay. Well, we can call all of your options when we're done with this first option, Ainsley.
6: Do options all have bracelets?
3: I got to know if you've got backup bracelets for next week in case this doesn't work out. Like, how many extras did you make that haven't been passed around?
5: Well, actually, I don't think I needed much extras.
3: Okay.
5: I mean, I'm not a bad-looking guy.
3: All right, Connor.
1: Okay.
3: Coming with the confidence.
4: Okay,
3: all right.
4: Didn't you say like 3 out of 12 texted? Okay.
1: Well, still, that's a high success rate for a man.
3: Okay.
1: So let's keep that confidence going. I'm going to dial Ainsley's number right now. Hopefully she picks up.
5: Sounds good.
1: All right, here we go.
7: Hello?
1: Hey, we're looking to speak with Ainsley.
7: Yeah, this is her. Who's calling?
1: We're a radio show. We're called Brooke and Jeffrey in the Morning.
3: Hey, Ainsley.
1: I'm offended that you don't recognize us by our voices alone.
3: We're not. It happens daily. Makes sense.
7: Yeah. Okay. Like, what's going on? Did I win something?
1: No.
6: Not really.
1: You clearly haven't listened to the radio in a very long time. we don't give away anything.
3: There's no budget.
1: No.
6: Actually, we may ask for money by the end of this week.
1: Yeah, actually, so get your Venmo
3: That's no
1: ready.
3: Lie.
1: But what we're doing is a segment here. It's called a second date update.
7: Okay.
1: And that's something where we reach out to people who've gone out with somebody before. That person is not calling our listener back, and we're trying to figure out why.
7: Oh, that's awkward.
1: Totally, which is why we put it on for entertainment purposes.
3: Yeah.
7: Perfect.
3: So, it could be fun, though. It could be somebody that you really like.
1: Yeah, and in this case, it's a guy named Connor.
7: Oh, yeah. I think I would like to maybe go out with him again. He was nice.
3: Oh,
1: you would?
3: That was easy. I feel like you.
6: Okay, bye.
3: I feel like you've auditioned for a reality show before.
7: I mean, it's just that the thing is, like, there's this other guy who's also pursuing me, and I'm trying to be fair and like figure out what's going on because I like both.
3: Okay.
1: Another person in the picture. Okay.
3: Who's the competition? What are you working with here?
6: Brooke, what does that mean?
3: I need to know what our boy Connor is up against, you know?
7: I mean, he's a really nice guy. Listen, they're both nice, but I don't really want to lead either one of them on because it's kind of early. So I just kind of want to see how it progresses. Like, date each one of them a couple times and kind of get to know them so that I can actually make a choice.
3: So you are going to call Connor back and go out with him again, too?
1: Yeah, because Connor is the one who gave you a bracelet, if you remember.
7: I do remember. I still have it. It was really cute.
1: Yeah, but the other guy didn't give you any handmade jewelry.
3: And a necklace.
7: No, you're right. I don't have any other handmade jewelry, and it was super cute.
1: That's a few points that Connor already has up on this other
3: I like this.
7: That's what
1: man.
7: I'm saying. Like, they're both really sweet, and it's like everybody can be sweet on the first date. Like, let's see what this is like after a couple. I don't want to burn a bridge.
1: Okay.
3: Okay.
6: But you're
3: burning a bridge right now by not responding to him. All you're doing is liking his text.
6: Yeah.
7: Oh, yeah. I mean, I just don't want to lead anyone on. And I don't know. Maybe I'm not going about it the right way. So it's like, yes, I'm definitely still interested in Connor. But I also don't want him to think that I'm like both feet in, gung ho, right out the gate. And then if it's like, oh, this doesn't work out. And then like be like really crushing.
3: I think you are going 80 steps ahead of yourself here. You guys have had one lunch date. You know, I think if you were just honest with him and told him you liked him, that wouldn't that make you feel good as a guy?
7: I mean, yeah, that's why I'm willing to go out with him. I mean, everything you're saying makes sense. So I guess it makes me think about this a little differently.
1: Well, I think Connor would feel very reassured if you actually relayed that message to him. Because he's in the middle right now, unsure of where your head is at.
6: We're voting for Connor. Texting
7: yeah, that's
6: your,
7: fair.
6: Oh, text in your vote. Text Connor.
1: Well, I think there's a really good
3: like
1: opportunity.
6: Yeah, vote in. We gotta
1: I don't think we need any of that because there's a good chance for you to tell him those feelings directly since he is already on the phone right now waiting to speak with you.
7: Oh, well, that's awkward. There's okay.
1: Well, like I said, that's what we enjoy about this segment. So,
6: yeah, Brooke and Jeffrey Island.
1: Connor, are you there? Do you want to say hi to Ainsley?
5: I didn't know you were hanging out with somebody else, but I guess that's cool.
1: Oh, okay.
7: Okay. So, it wouldn't bother you if I'm kind of just seeing you both for a couple weeks and seeing who I really connect with?
6: Yeah.
5: I don't know if it bothers me, but I think it's a little weird. Yeah.
7: Like, what does that mean?
1: Connor, don't blow this. You had a yes when I was talking to her that she already wanted to see you. But suddenly you came on, you say one thing, and it's flipped to an I don't know.
6: Stick up for yourself.
3: No, wait. Why are you being defensive? I'm confused, Connor, because you told us you had other options, too. I mean, isn't that what dating is?
5: Listen, don't tell her that. I mean, that was between you and me, right?
1: Yeah. Brooke, what are you doing? You're trying to submarine him?
3: She has options. He has options.
4: Everyone who's single has options.
1: It's something that we all acknowledge, but we don't actually talk about, Brooke. It's a secret.
3: Well, that's the problem. It doesn't need to be a secret, Connor. You don't need to, feign like you're upset about it. You can't be upset about it if you're doing the same thing.
1: You don't have to have anybody tell you how to feel about how to live your life, Connor. It's okay. Just talk to Ainsley.
5: Honestly, I'm not upset about it, right? Oh. I'm just a little bit surprised. I thought you and me, we was really trying to work this out.
3: That's cute.
5: You just seem like a dope, awesome person. I kind of feel like we're a good match.
3: That is so cute, Ainsley.
7: Listen, Connor, I honestly, it's really sweet, and I really do appreciate how genuine you are, and you seem like a really good guy, so, I mean... Yeah, I mean, I do think we could probably go out again, you know, just to see what happens.
1: Okay, here we go. We're back. Connor, well done.
5: That's amazing to hear. I just kind of want to be on the same page with you. So you're going to pass on this next guy, right? Because we're chilling. We're getting to know each other.
6: Oh,
4: you want to be exclusive?
7: What?
5: You know, I'm just trying to figure this out, right? So are you saying you want to see me or you want to still see him or what's going on?
7: Wow. Okay. So now you're giving off some pretty serious jealous vibes and I'm really not into that.
3: I don't know that that's the case. I mean, Connor, you would be doing the same thing, right? You would be only seeing her.
5: Yeah, that's exactly what I'm talking about. I'm not seeing anybody.
7: You literally just said you had other options. Maybe it's a better idea if we don't go out.
3: Wait, what?
1: No, we're going back again.
3: Ainsley, here's the thing. How do you... He's just saying let's really actually try this instead of not.
1: Yeah. Connor, remind her of the good times that you two had together.
5: We bonded over Love Island. I gave you the friendship bracelet and this necklace.
1: Yeah.
7: Okay, I did like that. Maybe we should hang out then.
1: Okay. Well, okay. It's at this point, I caution Connor to not say any other words whatsoever.
6: Because
1: anything that you say could have a detrimental impact on Ainsley's decision here for a second date.
3: Maybe they should just go to a movie so they don't have to talk.
1: Yeah, I'm just going to officially ask now that she seems to be on board again, Connor, are you still cool with this? Do you want to hang out with Ainsley?
5: Honestly.
1: Yeah?
5: I don't know.
1: Connor!
3: Dude,
1: all you had to say is yes.
5: Yeah, you know, but I just don't know if we should.
3: This is why dating is so exhausting. Just make a choice.
1: So now, Connor, you don't want to go out with Ainsley?
3: Oh, my God.
5: Okay, listen. I really thought I liked you. I thought you liked me. You're trying to be with some other guys. That's cool. That's fine. But listen, I do have another girl.
6: Oh.
1: Okay.
5: And I think she's a little more sure about what she wants.
6: Then you guys just go date a bunch of people and sleep around then.
1: Okay.
3: So you are seeing someone else.
1: We've come to an agreement. They both have other options that they want to explore first. And if those don't work out, they'll come back to each other.
3: This is why people give up on dating.
1: So Ainsley, it looks like officially it's a no and a yes and another no and then a
6: not
1: yes.
6: Sure.
1: And I don't know. So.
7: Yeah, this was a lot. Thanks for calling and ruining my day a little bit, I guess.
3: We also made it better at the same time.
1: Right.
3: Yeah, I mean.
7: Yeah, at least I know Connor is no longer an option.
3: Okay.
5: Are you sure about that?
3: Oh, my God.
1: Oh, Connor.
3: No, not again.
1: I'm done. We're hanging up.
0: Stroll easy. You're on the coast. Lake life. 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
1: The other day, Alexis was telling us about how her parents blocked her from seeing her first PG-13 movie while she was in middle school.
2: Rude. Anne Hathaway film, of all things.
3: Don't get me started.
4: She's risque.
1: Very scandalous. I know my mom blocked me from listening to hip-hop music for the first 23 years of my life.
2: What?
4: Oh,
2: 23?
4: My gosh.
2: Is that what happened?
1: That is... They were convinced it would turn me into a bad person.
3: At least I only had to wait until I was 13.
1: And today, one of our listeners wants to confess that he's been dealing with the opposite. Instead of his parents blocking him, he's been actively blocking his mom.
4: Without her
1: knowing it, and it's so scandalous she might disown him if she ever found out his secret. You're about to hear it in a brand new mass speaker coming up at 7:10.
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1: You don't know me.
2: A confession I can't take back.
1: I am
2: the Masked Speaker.
3: We got a text 78592 that says, I'm a reformed ex-burglar, and I'll say, everyone splashes out on defenses for their front door.
4: Yeah.
3: Deadbolts, chains, cameras, etc.
4: Right.
3: But any professional burglar would never use that front door.
5: Hardly
3: anyone gives their back doors the same security and attention, FYI.
4: There's the welcome mat.
5: Yeah, and the ring, you gotta wave high to the ring camera.
3: Yeah. I don't think that's meant for the burglar.
5: But that's it.
3: You know what? It's not the first man to come on this show and say they prefer the back door, too.
5: No.
3: The thing is, we don't judge what door you use, whose house you burgle. We're just here to be a quiet soundboard for your secrets on the mass speaker.
4: I mean, you could be a side door person. That'd be cool.
3: Why not? We have a listener ready to come clean today. He's chosen to go by the name Jonathan. So, Jonathan, welcome to the back door of our show.
6: Okay. Hey, easy with that. Easy with that.
5: Thank you. Okay. Thank you. He does need to.
3: You can come around front if you want, but the voice changer is on. You are the mass speaker, Jonathan. Whenever you're ready, let's hear your confession.
6: So here it is. I work with my mother.
4: Oh.
3: Oh.
4: Wow.
3: God.
4: Did she not know?
3: What is wrong with
4: know,
3: you?
4: Right?
6: Wait. There's more.
3: Okay.
6: So my mom and my dad actually divorced a couple of years ago.
4: Oh, I'm sorry to hear that.
6: Nothing to be sorry about, guys. They still love each other. They just can't love each other in that way anymore.
4: All right.
5: That's well said. I like that.
4: That's a healthy family, it feels like.
5: Yeah.
6: So after getting a divorce, my mom decided that she wanted to get back into the workforce.
4: Uh-huh. Oh, okay. I was just assuming that you were working for a family business that had been running for a long time.
3: Oh, okay.
6: No. We both work in corporate America.
4: Oh, interesting.
6: Ooh. Now, here's the issue. Since now she has a job at the company I work at, I'm actually my mom's new boss.
4: Oh, weird.
3: Tables have turned, Mom.
7: That is
4: remember that time when you told me I couldn't play video games?
5: Yeah.
3: Now you go to your conference room.
4: Yeah.
6: Well, as you guys can see, it's already a very weird dynamic.
3: Yeah.
4: Yes.
3: No joke.
6: No one at the office knows that that's my mom.
4: What?
6: Because of that divorce, she took on her maiden name again.
4: Oh. Okay. Oh, that's interesting. No one knows?
6: Nobody knows. Her and I had a conversation before applying that we would not let anybody know that we were family. Because honestly, it would ruin our credibility. And, you know, nepotism is already running rampant everywhere.
4: Nepotism doesn't work the opposite way, though. It's not like... It's not usually parents riding on kids' coattails, you know?
3: Yeah,
5: but you are just very aware of how it may look. It could ruin some things. It's best to just act like you don't know.
3: At our company, we had somebody who was the son of, like,
4: the
3: a higher-up.
5: Yeah.
4: Of the owner. Higher-up. As high-up as you go.
3: Yeah, the CEO.
5: Yeah.
3: But, like, it was a little bit of a strange dynamic. I could see how the employees there would find it strange.
5: It was weird for us because when he got in trouble, he'd get grounded and she'd ship him off to other markets.
4: Yeah. Right.
3: So nobody knows she's your mom. And you've agreed to not let that information out.
6: That information's not out. She's been onboarded. She's doing incredible.
3: Okay.
4: Oh, that's great. Good. That's good to hear.
6: I mean, one of the most important people we have there now. But here's the worst part, all right?
5: Uh-oh.
6: My mom still looks very good for her age.
4: Uh-oh.
6: She gets a lot of attention.
5: Oh.
4: Way to go, Mom, by the way.
5: Yeah,
3: we're proud of her, but from your perspective, that's super awesome.
5: No.
4: She, like, is stepping up after this divorce. Great job, looking fantastic.
5: We're corporate America.
6: Well, look, I overheard some guys at the office talking about her, finding out that she's single, and that he wanted to ask her out.
4: That's sweet.
6: But guess what? That's my dad going, Mom, you're not asking my mom out.
4: Oh, come on
6: No.
4: Don't block your mother.
7: You're going to have coworkers date an inter-office relationship he'll know about.
5: No, in a heartbeat, too. I would start the worst rumors about your mother so no men would touch her.
3: I mean, what can you really do, though, like at that position, like without outing the fact that she's your mom?
5: Yeah.
6: I had him transferred to another building.
4: What?
5: Oh. Wow. You're his boss, too?
3: Oh, my God.
5: No, so anybody that mentions your mom is pretty much getting demoted or sent away.
6: Wait, I did not demote him.
3: Oh, okay.
6: I moved him to another facility.
4: Here's the thing.
5: Out of the facility.
3: Different building.
4: If you keep doing this, people are going to catch on, and they're going to think that you're having an affair with your mom.
5: Oh, yeah, he's got a crush on her.
4: I bet they have. You have, like, secret talks every once in a while.
5: Yeah.
7: So true.
4: You've got a vibe where
5: they're
4: hiding something.
6: Man, look. That's my mom. I'm going to protect her at all costs.
5: Okay. And for now, you've only done it once,
4: right? Why would you want her to date a nice man with a good job? I mean, good for you.
5: No. She's mommy. You go right home and you make me dinner, okay, mommy?
3: I mean, do you feel guilty about doing that and intervening?
6: Well, not that one. That time I don't feel guilty. The second time, I did feel guilty.
4: There's another one.
3: What happened?
6: Well, it was another guy. We're on the elevator together, and he's talking about, like, I heard she's single. You know, he's getting all hyped about it, and I don't particularly like this guy anyway.
4: Okay.
6: Everybody knows I'm the boss. I was like, I'm going to be honest with you guys. I've seen her records, and there's a very, very, very recent trip to the doctor that you may not expect that.
3: She had to go to the clinic? That's the lie you made up?
5: Oh, man.
4: You're going to get yourself fired. I would watch yourself. I mean, I feel like sharing information, even if it's false, about employees' medical records is
5: that's
4: really
5: also
4: dancing the line there.
5: Good thing he's the boss.
4: Before you know it, you're going to get fired. Your mom's going to take your job.
6: Well, look, if I could find another of my moms and hire her, I would, because she's doing phenomenal. She's number one in the office.
5: Okay. Shout out to your mom.
3: That's great. And tell your hot mom if she wants to come work over in our company. She's more than welcome anytime, bro, okay?
6: Don't have me get you fired, too, bro.
3: I'm going to do that to myself. But text in 78592. If you have a confession you've been holding on to, we'll hide your identity, mask your voice, and make you the next mass speaker. 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
5: Hello?
6: Hey, is this Devin? Hey, Devin, can you hear me? Devin!
5: Yeah, I can hear you. Who's this?
6: Devin, that's a fun name to say. Devin.
5: Who is this?
6: Oh, I'm Charissa's mom. You can call me Bev. It's short for Baverna.
5: What?
6: Don't even think about putting a P in front of that, okay? I heard that in junior high. Poverta. Man, that was a hard time for good old Bev. Tell you.
5: I have no idea who you are, lady.
6: I've already told you. I'm Charissa's mom, the girl you met off of Hinge. Charissa, the one giving main character energy with the glow up from the flow up.
5: What?
6: Bet you didn't think I was that cool, did ya?
5: What are you even talking about?
6: Look, Devin, I just need to suss you out before your date with my daughter.
5: Why are you talking like this? And did she tell you to call me?
6: No, but I call everyone she matches with. I can tell who's giving her the ick.
5: Okay.
6: Obviously, I just found out your Riz is goated. Otherwise, she wouldn't want to link up, so I can back her on that one, huh? Bussin'.
5: Why are you talking like that?
6: I recently brushed up on my Gen Z slang, if you can't tell.
5: Yeah, you did something.
6: There was a sick article in the Reader's Digest about it. I call it the RD.
5: Say what?
6: Are you down with RDD? Reader's Digest Daily?
5: Man, I swear to God, I have to get back to work. I don't have time for this.
6: Okay, I'll let you go. Just back to your date. Where do you want to take her? She'll have the drip.
5: What?
6: Yeah, no need to fit check. I mean, she's going to look like a snack. A big one.
5: Ma'am, you need to stop.
6: You know I'm not DeLulu. Because I'm no boomer. All right, you can take that all the way to the skimbity bank.
5: Ma'am,
6: is that a term? Because it should be.
5: I know you're trying really hard to connect.
6: Bet.
5: I'm younger, your daughter's younger. I get it, but...
6: By the way, after your sweet hang, would you be up for coming over and being a guest on my podcast? It's called Giat Talk. Where we talk about Giats.
5: I want to forget you ever said that. I don't want to hear those words again.
6: What words? Giat Talk or podcast?
5: No,
6: Because I am peak energy AF.
5: I don't even know how to respond to that.
6: You don't know how to respond to an international baddie? I'm just crossing generations with fits and vibes. That's all I'm doing.
5: Wow.
6: What? You thought I was some basic Becky without life experience? I almost got a tattoo of a butterfly on my hiney.
5: I don't even...
6: I'll show it to you when you pick her up.
5: No.
6: That'll prove I'm lit.
5: I get it. You're very young and cool.
6: Bet. Because I'm not riding the sus bus, guys.
5: Oh, jeez.
3: And I'm really sick of using all these weird terms because I'm just a radio host doing a prank phone call on you.
5: What?
3: Yeah, I'm serious.
5: What is going on? What is this?
3: This is actually a prank. This is not Charissa's mom. My name's Brooke from the radio show Brooke and Jeffrey in the Morning, and your buddy Eric set you up.
5: Oh, thank God. Man, that was crazy.
3: He said you've been breadcrumbing thirst traps all over the city and wanted me to match your vibe. No cap. Bet.
5: That is cringe AF. Hopefully you understand that.
3: Of course I do. It's like 6'7". You know, 6'7".
5: Wow.
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15: Mainly sunny today with a chance for storms. Highs around 82, winds out of the west 10 to 15 miles an hour. Partly cloudy skies tonight, lows around 58. I'm staff meteorologist Derek Height.
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1: It's Awkward Tuesday Phone Call.
3: Attending a family reunion can bring up a lot of feelings and emotions.
4: Mm-hmm.
3: Joy, mm-hmm. nostalgia, mm-hmm. Brooke's case arousal.
5: Oh my God, Jeffrey!
3: But maybe the one emotion that you don't want to feel is awkwardness.
5: I mean, can you avoid it when your whole family gets together?
3: That's a good point. Oof. But apparently that's how one of our listeners, George, felt when he met up with some of his extended family members recently. And now he's bringing the drama from his family circle ours.
5: So does that mean we all have to wear matching T-shirts? It's a reunion, you know?
3: If that's what it takes. Yeah. George, welcome to the show, man.
6: How's it going?
5: Good. Hey. Good. Did the reunion already happen, George?
6: Yeah, it happened. It was a few weeks back.
5: Okay. So it's lingering.
7: So you survived
5: drama.
7: It. Well, maybe.
6: Yeah.
3: Okay. What made you reach out to our show for help?
6: Okay, yeah. So basically, we were having a little family reunion. It was extended family, so people I knew and then didn't know too well. Nice little barbecue.
5: You're like, wow, we all kind of look alike. Cool.
6: Yeah. So it was a good vibe. And then... I'd say probably about an hour and a half in, this younger girl, probably around my age, she came in and she just looked super familiar, but I couldn't really put my finger on where I knew her from.
5: Guessing she's a cousin.
7: Yeah.
5: Am I wrong?
7: Gotta be right.
6: So I was asking my aunt about her later. She goes, yeah, no, that's Ashley. That's your second cousin.
5: Oh, yeah.
3: Okay.
6: Yeah. So I was like, okay, maybe I met her a while back. But then it just dawned on me that we had met at a coffee shop. I was actually at a coffee shop trying to support a friend, playing a little acoustic guitar, guitar night, a little open mic night.
8: Oh, nice.
6: And we actually met that night, and we kind of hit it off.
5: Shut up.
7: Oh.
5: Dude,
8: you had already met her?
5: You said it was your second cousin. Off limits, bro.
6: Yeah, but I didn't know until the reunion. You guys aren't listening.
5: Oh.
3: So there was romantic vibes happening when you two met?
6: Yeah, we hit it off. Like, she, you know, my number, and full transparency, he hinted towards the fact that if I came over later that night and her parents weren't there, I'd probably get lucky.
5: Her parents weren't
6: and
5: there.
6: Thank God she never called me.
5: Oh. Thank God.
8: Yeah.
5: Oh, my gosh.
8: Looking back.
7: So did you why feel are you sick when you saw her at the reunion? Were you like, oh, God? Like,
5: I mean, why are you telling me with us this? Yeah. I would take this to the grave. Well, I would never mention it ever again to anyone.
3: So when your aunt told you that she's actually your second cousin, what was going through your head?
6: I mean, panic, sweating, just trying to confirm, is this really happening? Am I dreaming? Pinch me, that type of stuff. But then we're at the reunion. She handed me a piece of paper saying, you know, we need to talk.
5: We need to talk.
6: And this is where I'm at now. That's why I called y'all. I just need some advice. I don't know what she wants to talk about. I don't know if she's mad.
3: Brooke, why sorry to interrupt you, George. Brooke, why are you shaking your head no right now with like the frowniest face I've ever seen you make?
5: Why would she need to talk?
7: Yeah.
5: There's nothing to talk about.
3: Why? I mean, but you're assuming that she wants to talk about their romantic interaction.
5: Yes, of course. What else would she want to talk about? The aunt's salad recipe?
6: You guys, I need to correct you on that. There was actually no romantic interaction. I mean, there was a little bit of flirting and whatnot, but it wasn't, you know, like that.
5: No,
8: so it never got, like, heated. It was just a little flirt.
3: Everything above the belt.
5: It could be.
8: Yeah. Well said. Okay. You shouldn't have said it, but well done.
3: Sure.
6: We were in a coffee shop. I never even hung out with her after that.
5: Okay. Which, so, thank goodness.
8: Yeah. That's a good thing.
7: I just fear she's still interested. That's what she wants
8: to
7: talk.
8: Yeah. I think we all thought that.
5: Okay, listen. Maybe she just wants to say, hey, listen, what happened in the coffee shop can never be said to any of our family ever.
8: She's just trying to squash it. Yeah. That's a good point.
3: Okay, well, that's perfect. I'm just glad he's not calling the radio about it then.
6: Honestly, I didn't know where else to turn. You know, I can't talk to my family about it.
8: You're just listening to us one day, and you're like, wait a minute.
5: Yeah.
8: These are the people that are going to help.
7: He's like, one of the hosts talks about her cousins dating.
5: Guys, I've never dated a cousin, been attracted to a cousin. I've never kissed a cousin, even a second cousin, a third cousin.
3: Someone's protesting a whole lot about it, so you know what they say. Anyway, so what do you want to do then with your awkward Tuesday phone call here? What advice are you looking for?
6: I have no idea what she's going to say. So I just kind of need some advice on my temperament, my mood.
5: Yeah.
6: And I don't even know if she's interested in me, and that would be super weird.
5: Okay.
8: Yeah.
3: But you do want to know.
5: I mean, when you saw her.
7: Oh, or, no. Don't ask, bro. Don't ask.
6: No comment. I'm not answering that.
3: Okay. Oh, God. I'm going to read between the lines there.
8: Well, I just hope you're a super hot family. God. And, like, all of you are attracted
5: no
8: to each
5: comment
8: other.
5: Feels so bad.
8: Yeah.
7: I know. Okay. Just lie and say no, please.
8: Yeah.
3: Let's get something you can answer. What's her name?
6: Ashley.
5: Cousin Ashley.
3: Oh.
5: We're going to put cousin at the front just to remind everybody.
3: Even the way he was saying that, he was smiling. You could tell. Anyway, let's give you some advice. We're going to come back. Tell you exactly what you need to do before we let you make your awkward Tuesday phone call to the second cousin you had a little flirtation with not too long ago.
8: Oh,
3: right after this.
6: Hold Correction. On. This was like 2 years ago.
5: Oh, it was that long ago.
3: Oh,
5: I don't think I realized the timeline.
3: Oh, gosh.
8: Yeah. Okay.
3: That's right. Distance makes the heart grow fonder.
8: Yeah.
3: So.
7: No.
3: Hopefully not too fond when we do your awkward Tuesday phone call right after this.
0: 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What's with you?

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1: It's Awkward Tuesday Phone Call.
3: It's Brooke and Jeffrey in the morning, and if you're just joining us, this is the definition of Awkward Tuesday.
4: Yeah.
5: It's already awkward.
3: Our listener, George, bumped into a woman at a coffee shop 2 years ago.
6: Uh-huh.
3: He described that interaction as flirtatious.
6: Yeah. Mm-hmm.
3: Nothing happened, but there were definite vibes.
6: No, I mean, she invited him over to her place that night.
5: She insinuated.
3: She alluded that she would like him maybe to swing by later that night.
6: That's
3: thankfully
6: enough for me.
3: That did not happen.
6: Yeah.
3: Because
6: yeah.
3: 2 years later, he's at his family reunion and sees that same woman from the coffee shop,
6: only
3: to learn it's actually his second cousin, Ashley.
5: We want to emphasize second. Mm-hmm. Normally, it's not that important, but I think it is right now.
6: It doesn't matter. That's not close enough.
5: We're trying to help.
6: I don't care what number you put at the front of cousin. You can't. I mean, maybe we get into double digits and it's fine. But like,
5: point is, 10th cousin is our own.
6: Yeah.
3: They were introduced. They didn't say a whole lot to each other. But at one point, she did slip him a note that said the most terrifying four words anybody can hear. We need to talk.
6: Yeah.
3: And so he has no clue what that's about. He's so nervous that he wanted our advice before he reached out to her. So, Brooke, what do you have for him? What advice can you give?
6: Well, the nervous is the problem right now. Honestly, the more nervous you sound, the more it sounds like you're into her.
5: Yes, you're right.
6: You have to be chill. You have to care. Not at all.
5: Nonchalant, bro.
7: But I don't have a crush on her. And I think you, if you were in my situation, you'd be slightly nervous, too, because this is a really weird situation.
6: I'm not saying you have a crush. I'm just saying you sound like you could if you come off nervous.
7: Okay, I get it, but I don't have a crush.
3: Okay, but just the way you said it makes it sound like you do.
6: Yeah.
3: So try to like revamp your attitude right now, and Jose is going to give you some more advice. What do you think, Jose?
5: Well, you don't know what's coming. It could be good. It could be bad. So you want to keep the mood light and set the tone immediately, which means it's time to tell a joke. A family joke, and I got a perfect one. Remember this. Why did the computer go to a family reunion?
7: Why?
5: To see its data. Because it's like a dad.
3: I like that.
5: So if you start with that, make her laugh, then just ride that the whole way.
6: I'm sure I mean, Alexis can't stop laughing.
4: Yeah. Maybe you choose a joke related to your family.
6: Yeah.
3: What do you think about putting a little bit of humor at the beginning, George?
7: I mean, if you guys are saying that's the way to go, I mean, I think it'll make me sound less nervous, so let's go with it.
6: Okay. You sound like such a funny guy.
3: Yeah.
6: So I think this will go well.
5: Is he going to tell a nervous joke right now?
6: Yeah.
3: I'm scared of what's going to happen, but we're running out of time, so I just got to dial Ashley's number. We're going to step away and let you talk to your second cousin and see why she wanted to speak to you so badly.
5: Oh, man.
7: This is the worst call I've ever had to make in my entire life.
6: One of the worst we've had to hear. So we're with you, George.
5: This is extra awkward.
3: I'm kind of excited, though. I'm dialing you right now.
8: Hello?
7: Hello?
8: Hello?
7: Is this Ashley?
8: Yeah, who's this?
7: This is George from the family reunion.
8: Oh, yeah. Hold on a second. I just leave the room. Hold on.
6: Uh-oh.
8: Hey.
7: You said you needed to talk about something?
8: Well, it's just funny because I don't know, like, if you knew that we had actually met a while back.
7: Yeah, I mean, it did dawn on me. I mean, I think it was at that coffee joint. My friend was playing guitar. I don't really remember much.
8: Okay, well, you just didn't say anything about it that day when we saw each other. So. Yeah, it was weird that you didn't say anything.
7: I don't really remember a lot.
8: Okay, well, I just think it's strange because when I look back on it, it seemed like you were really attracted to me.
5: Oh, no.
8: And I never called you. Is that right? If I'm remembering correctly?
7: Yeah. And I'm happy now you never called me. I wasn't happy back then, but I was definitely happy now. I'm happy now.
8: So, like, I don't know you, you know? I don't know how you are. Like, if you would think it's funny and just, like, bring up to someone. But I would be mortified.
5: Mm-hmm. Yeah.
8: And I feel like our family would like never let it go, and I just wouldn't want to show my face at another reunion. Like, you know what I mean? And then glad we're on the same page, because number two, I just wanted to like get clarity, because I remember, you know, from before, and then how you looked at me at the get together, and I just feel like you're still attracted to me, and I just think it's weird.
7: What? No. When you talk, you're my second cousin. It's confirmed now. I mean, like, yeah, you are an attractive person, but I'm not attracted to you.
8: Please don't make this any more awkward than it has to be. Like,
7: no, I don't want to say that. I am telling you that, I mean, you do have nice lips and a nice jawline, but I'm not attracted to you. But I could see how someone else would think that is attractive. But we're related. I mean,
8: right. We are related. And we know that now. And this is just not going to come up again. And then we'll never mention it again to anyone, because it's like weird.
7: I'm definitely not going to mention to anyone how I was attracted to you, but I'm no longer attracted to you, even though you still have attractive features like your body.
8: Thanks. But please just stop. Like, I just don't want it. I just don't want it to be awkward.
5: That's our cue. No, just
3: can't let it keep going.
8: What is that? Hello?
6: Oh, God. Yeah.
3: Hello, Ashley. Up. We're a radio show.
6: About not talking about it thing.
3: Yeah.
6: We just heard all
8: how
6: that.
8: How did you guys... Oh, no. How did you hear about this?
3: We've actually been a part of this since the beginning of the call, because...
6: we're with Ancestry.com.
3: Yeah, we're...
6: I'm kidding, Ashley.
8: Like, who called me?
3: So, George wanted to call you after he got the note that you gave him at the family reunion, and he felt really nervous, very awkward about making this call. He wanted a little advice and a little support.
6: Okay.
3: So it wouldn't be weird.
8: But you guys, this can't happen. This is on the radio. This is so embarrassing.
6: It's fine. Nothing happened. You guys will be able to laugh about
8: it. No, I don't want this to be a family, like, inside joke or something.
5: No. It's last names. We don't know. Nobody knows who you are right now.
6: God, we have a whole Mayflower joke in our family, because there is a direct relationship between two members. Anyway, it gets funny.
3: Sure.
5: It gets funnier all the time.
3: Uh-huh. Go ahead, George. Tell her a joke. This is a good time.
7: All right, so... I think, have you ever, hold on, tell me the joke again one more time.
5: We can't feed it to you.
7: You're
5: going to hear it if I tell you again.
6: It's about the computer going to the reunion.
5: Family reunion.
7: The computer at the family reunion. What did they say? Dada? What was the punchline?
5: It is Dada. Oh my God.
8: Dada.
5: George.
8: Dude. My God, my mom was right. You are from the stupid side of the family.
3: Whoa, that's what your mom said. Okay,
7: hey, stupid is as stupid does. That means you're stupid as well.
6: That's not a good comeback.
5: No, it's a sick burn, bro. Yeah.
3: Bottom line, Ashley, is George is not attracted to you.
6: Why are we saying it again?
4: Yeah.
3: Because she doesn't seem to get like that. That's what's actually happening.
6: I don't think anybody does.
5: We're trying to help, Brooke.
3: Yeah, we're trying to help George. Confirm there is no romantic interest on his part whatsoever.
7: I think I made that clear. I said it like four times.
3: Yes, but then you added on commentary about her
8: looks. Yeah,
3: you added
6: other stuff. Yeah, so her lips, her jawline, there was a body mention in there.
3: I don't think we need the reminder.
6: It got weird.
3: Yeah, so just delete all that from your memory. George does not feel that way about you.
8: Thanks.
5: Oh, no, she's not here.
6: Just get your parents to host and leave some of the family off the invite list next time.
5: Yeah, leave the dumb part of the family out.
7: Wait, I don't get that part. Who are the dumb people?
6: Oh.
5: Who are the dumb people?
3: I guess it's a mystery. We'll never know.
5: No one will.
6: Dumb people say who?
3: Yeah, anyway. It sounds like you two are in a good place. You're never going to mention.
5: It's better than it was.
3: I think it's better. You guys are never going to talk about this again. Luckily, there's going to be no record of it online living on Brooke and Jeffrey podcast.
5: Any last words? This is the last you're ever going to talk about this conversation.
6: Wow.
7: You know, just whatever you're doing in your workout routine, keep doing
5: that.
6: Okay. Why would you say that?
7: I'm just saying, from a family member to a family member.
3: No.
6: Ask for like a potato salad recipe or something.
0: Sip slow. 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
3: Over the years, each member of the show's honed certain skills. 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
3: Oh, yes. 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

0: The reason I'm playing the blues is for our listener, Natasha.
1: What happened, Natasha?
0: If you've ever listened to our show at any point in time, you may have heard her. Because she's lost 22 times to Blonde.
2: That Natasha.
0: Yep. It's a record that will probably never be beaten.
1: Yeah. But it's incredible.
0: But she thinks she has Brooke's number today.
1: Oh, really?
2: That's right.
0: And just to have that type of optimism after everything she's been through is something truly special. I wish I had it.
1: What do they say about the people who do the same thing expecting a different result? Isn't that...
0: You're a true hero, Natasha. I know that Jose believes in you.
3: Yeah, Natasha.
1: What's
3: How many times have you won, by the way?
2: Once.
1: Okay.
3: Let's focus on that one.
1: Yeah.
2: There we are.
0: We're going to hold on to that optimism as we send Brooke out of the studio and get to the game. You got 30 seconds to answer as many questions as possible. If you don't know when you could say pass, but you have to beat her outright if you want to win. Are you ready?
2: I'm ready.
3: You got this.
0: Your time starts now. Today is National Junk Food Day, and according to Americans, what's the most popular potato chip flavor? Barbecue, plain, or sour cream and onion?
2: Barbecue.
0: What are the small bones that make up your spine called?
2: Disc.
0: Which month has the most birthdays in the U.S.?
2: November.
0: Besides their white head, what other part of a bald eagle is white?
2: Their wings.
0: What iconic wrestler has the real name Terry Jean Bollea?
2: I don't know. Rey Mysterio.
3: Ooh, that was a great shout-out.
4: Is that a real guy?
3: Yeah, Ray was awesome. He was an awesome wrestler.
0: Even if you don't win today, Natasha, just bonus points for shouting that out. So,
2: well, thank you.
0: Let's bring Brooke back into the studio. And get this, guys. Natasha is headed to Vegas soon. She told our producer she loves to go there and people watch, walk around, not gamble so much. But apparently there's one brand new attraction she wants to see. Tell me about this, Natasha. I don't know anything about it.
2: In-N-Out. They got a really big In-N-Out that they just built.
3: The newest one.
2: It's got like a whole store, merch.
3: It's like two stories. Yeah.
1: Wow.
2: Yeah. Mm-hmm. Outdoor eating, indoor eating. I'm pretty excited.
3: Liquor milkshakes, I'm assuming. I'm just guessing.
1: Liquor fries. That's instead of a side of fry sauce, you just get vodka to dip your fries in.
2: Ooh. There you go. Yes.
0: Well, what's your go-to In-N-Out order, Natasha? We have to know.
3: Oh, yeah.
2: Oh, you don't want to know. I'm so basic. I just get the cheeseburger and fry.
1: Oh.
3: No
1: animal style
3: or
1: anything?
3: No double doubles? No. No secret menu? You're not doing the Flying Dutchman?
1: Okay, I don't even like the fries there.
3: Pro tip, get them extra crispy. They fry them twice.
1: Oh, they do?
3: They're still not good, but they're better.
1: Okay.
3: Okay. I just skip them
1: and get double milkshake.
0: Yeah. Didn't know that was an option.
3: Love it, Brooke.
0: Now, Brooke, it is your turn. Are you ready?
1: Yes.
0: Your time starts now. Today is National Junk Food Day.
1: Ooh.
0: And according to Americans, what's the most popular potato chip flavor? Barbecue, plain, or sour cream and onion?
1: Barbecue.
0: What are the small bones that make up your spine called?
1: Vertebrae.
0: Which month has the most birthdays in the U.S.?
1: September.
0: Besides their white head, what other part of a bald eagle is white?
1: Their tail.
0: What iconic wrestler has the real name Terry Jean Bollea?
1: Oh, Big T.
3: That one was good.
0: Okay. Is that a real wrestler?
3: Actually, no, Booker T.
0: Booker T. Okay.
3: Close for us.
0: Anyway, we'll see how this turned out. First, we got to go to the scoreboard to check the score with our own Jose.
5: I'm Batman.
0: Bolaños. Just going to give it away there.
3: Jeff does a really good I am Batman. Do it, Jeff.
5: I'm Batman.
3: See?
1: Yeah, good.
3: Isn't that better?
1: Yeah.
3: Natasha,
2: that
3: you got
2: pretty good.
5: Thank you.
3: Natasha, you got zero.
6: Thank you. Rachel.
3: Alfred.
1: I gotta say, Natasha, I was all up in my head because Jake was aggressively shaking his head no after every question that I said.
3: Trying to get you.
1: It was really aggressive.
7: I was trying to help Natasha. We were trying to throw you off, make you think you were wrong. It didn't work.
3: Brooke, you got three.
2: Jeez, Brooke.
3: She's so good.
0: Natasha's...
2: What do you do? Just, like, study on your, like, days off or what?
1: No, I just know stuff that doesn't help me in any other way besides this game.
0: But on the bright side, Natasha continues to break her own record for losses against Brooke.
3: Yeah!
0: Up to 23 today. Yeah. Well
3: Seven
0: done,
3: new
0: Natasha.
3: Records. That's the biggest record on the show.
2: That's right.
0: So be proud of that. Let's go over the answers. It's National Junk Food Day. According to the Americans, most popular potato chip flavor is plain.
1: Ew.
0: 56% of Americans prefer that over any other flavor.
3: Give me a sour cream and onion, man.
1: I mean, I like them, but I don't see them as often.
3: You have to be in the mood,
1: you know what
3: for
1: I mean?
3: It, I
1: yeah.
0: Okay, we don't need opinions on all of these. The small bones that make up your spine are called vertebrae.
2: Mm-hmm. Dang it.
0: The month with the most birthdays in the U.S. is September.
3: Yeah.
0: Besides their white head, bald eagles also are white on their tails. And cool. The iconic wrestler with the real name Terry Jean Bollea would be Hulk Hogan.
1: Mm.
0: Rest in peace. Yeah. So. I'm sorry, Natasha. It wasn't enough to beat Brooke, obviously. But just for being here, you're going to get some Brooke and Jeffrey swag from us, okay?
1: All right.
2: Very cool.
0: Natasha, thank you for playing. We hope you have tons of fun in Vegas, all right?
2: I will. At In and Out.
0: That's right.
1: Yeah.
0: Come back and keep that losing streak going soon.
1: Let's go, Natasha.
0: We're going to do a phone tap coming up right after this.
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1: In today's prank phone call, we reach out to a woman who's a local model. And okay. Probably about 4 to 5 times a year, she mm-hmm. gets called to do a photo shoot for like a clothing store or appear in a print ad or car lot commercial.
2: Okay, that's cool. Okay.
1: Not a lot, nothing major, but enough where she does have an agent.
2: Oh, yeah.
1: And that's the person who wanted to set her up for a prank by hiring her for the weirdest acting/modeling gig possible. It's your phone tap right now.
0: Lake life, wine culture, modern hits. The perfect blend. 98.3. The Coast.
3: Hello?
1: Hi, is this Emma Morse?
3: Yes, it is. Who's calling?
1: My name is Will Morn. I spoke with your agent.
3: Oh, hi.
1: Yeah, hi. And he told me that you do like commercials and stuff, right? And like magazine ads and
3: yes.
1: acting
3: yes,
1: stuff?
3: Yes, I do.
1: Okay, cool. So... look, I might have a job for you.
3: Okay, awesome.
1: Yeah, it's only for a few hours, so it shouldn't take too much time, but it'll pay about $1,000.
3: Great, wow, yeah. And are you the casting director, producer?
1: I work at a funeral home.
2: Oh.
3: A funeral home.
1: Yeah, and we'd like to cast you as a cadaver.
2: Oh.
3: What?
1: You know, like a dead person.
3: What exactly is this for? Like still shots for your website or like a brochure or something?
1: No, I wish, but this is kind of an awkward thing to tell you, but might as well say it. We lost a body.
2: Oh.
3: I'm sorry, you lost a body.
1: Yeah, yesterday. At the end, we were locking things up, and you know we've got a lot of coffins coming in and out of this place, so we just put one outside in the back, and came this morning, and it was gone.
2: So
3: where,
1: yeah.
3: I'm sorry. Where do I come in this?
1: So that's the thing. We can't find Mrs. Lawrence, and the funeral's tomorrow. Obviously, we don't want to tell the family what happened. That you, hey, we lost your relative. Oops, that's probably bad for business.
3: Yeah, but, you think?
1: So, but here's the thing: I'm looking at your headshots online, and I think if we put like some sunglasses on you and maybe like a big sun hat, you could pass as her.
3: Are you f-ing crazy?
1: I understand that this is like an unusual request. You probably don't get jobs like this a lot.
3: Yeah, but... I've definitely never been contracted by a funeral home for
1: right.
3: you need me to be a stand-in for a dead person, like an actual dead person at their funeral.
1: Yeah, it's the easiest $1,000 I think you'll ever make. Like, you don't have to move or speak. Like,
3: yeah, I'll just have to pull one over on like all the family and friends of this poor person who's passed and also lay okay. in a coffin, I'm
1: well,
3: assuming.
1: Just hold on, because like, I hear you, and that is a good point. If you do get caught, then you are allowed to get up and run. Because
2: oh.
1: at that point, you know.
3: No way this is a real thing. No way.
1: No, I'm not joking. But all you have to do is wear her old clothes and her jewelry.
3: Oh, my God, you need me to wear her clothes? I'm sorry, this is not
1: okay. Hold on. It's customary for the family to give us

0: the suitcase full of clothes and jewelry.
1: No, I'm not gonna wear Mrs. Lawrence's jewelry. Okay, this is absolutely bonkers. Well, like, what the?
0: I looked inside, and the earrings are really nice.
1: Okay, so
0: I think you look really good.
1: I think that this is actually unconscionable, and I'm gonna need you to lose my number, and I'm also going to talk to my agent to see what the hell he was thinking.
0: I see what's going on. You're worried about your ability to be believable.
1: No, I'm not worried about my acting skills. This is unbelievable.
0: We just do the ceremony, and 30 minutes later, we'll dig you up, and you'll be good to go.
1: Oh my God, do what? You dig me up? You mean part of this couple hours would be underground? Like, you'd actually bury me alive?
0: Well, we have to go through all of the different portions
1: of the
0: burial.
1: No. I feel like I might need to go to the authorities. Like, you are...
0: Okay, fine. $1,500.
1: No!
0: That's as high as I can go.
1: No, to bury somebody alive? Who do you think I am?
0: Wow.
1: Like, Harry Houdini? This is absolutely insane.
0: Okay. Like, your talent agent, Curtis, said you would be way more open to this when we were doing this prank phone call on you. So
1: Curtis thought I would be comfortable being buried alive. All right. Well,
0: not the burying part. You thought you'd be comfortable getting pranked on the radio.
1: What?
0: Yeah, because my name is actually Jeff, and I don't work at a funeral home. I work on a radio show. And I'm doing a phone tap on you.
1: Yes! Yeah. Oh my God! What in the hell just happened?
0: Your talent agent, Curtis, said that he loves that you two have been friends for years, and he wanted to do this prank on you.
1: Oh my God! That is so crazy!
0: You sounded so uncomfortable. But be honest, you were thinking about keeping those earrings, weren't you?
1: Okay, but like, how nice are they? What are we talking about?
0: You get in the casket and you can find out.
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13: Mainly clear skies today, with daytime highs approaching 82. Winds out of the west, 10 to 15 miles an hour. Partly cloudy skies tonight, lows around 58. I'm staff meteorologist Derek Height.
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0: As a guy, I can tell you a lot of men feel this pressure when approaching a woman to say something funny or clever, something Jeff-like right off the bat.
15: Something Jeff-like? That's how they're describing it?
0: To catch the girl's attention and get positive momentum.
15: Because we know your success rate has been...
0: See, Brooke's talking to me right now just because of whatever I just said. I don't even know. It was so Jeff-like. Unfortunately, though, that pressure can feel so intense, it breaks the will of even the chillest of bros.
15: Not the chillest.
0: Yeah, to the point... They just don't even try to attempt it anymore.
15: Okay.
0: But one of our listeners found a sweet little hack where you can exchange numbers in person without uttering a single word to each other.
16: Whoa.
0: And women seem to really like it. You're going to hear how he was able to exchange digits, get a date, zero words spoken in your brand new second date update. Next.
2: Kick back. You're on the coast. Lake life. 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
1: We've been seeing studies lately, and we've talked about this on the show, where more and more men, especially Gen Z guys, are scared to approach women in person and try to strike up a conversation.
2: Very scary, that gender. Very intimidating.
1: Mm-hmm. Which is different than me, who doesn't approach anybody in person,
3: because I'm a shy boy. Shy boy gets nervous.
1: But like Jeff,
2: that's actually Jeff's real personality, yeah. So everyone knows.
3: Don't tell them.
1: But just like Jeff Goldblum said in Jurassic Park, life finds a way.
2: Oh.
1: And so did our listener Connor, because in his email to us, he said he's trying something new to meet people more organically these days and watching TikTok to find creative ways to do that. So, Connor, welcome to the show, man. How you doing?
4: I'm doing all right, brother. How you doing?
2: Hey, there's nothing more organic than following TikTok trends, my friend.
5: Hey, they help.
3: I am a little bit shy just to talk to you and ask, but what did you find on TikTok that helped your dating life?
4: I came across this trend where apparently these girls are putting their phone numbers on these bracelets, right? And they see a guy they like, they give him a bracelet.
2: Okay, wait, real quick. I'm picturing like the Taylor Swift friendship bracelet.
5: Too. It is those.
6: Oh, that's what it is.
2: Why do you know so quickly?
5: Yeah, because Alexa's on TikTok.
1: I can see the merit in it because then you don't have to like say words to each other.
7: Yeah, and if the guy doesn't call you, then you're like, cool, I just gave him a gift and he's got a nice little free bracelet.
2: Yeah, he's totally going to wear that.
7: Yeah. He's not, but...
1: So wait, Connor, how did that help you?
4: I had this random thought, right? I was like, if girls could do it, we should be able to do it too, right?
2: That's right, my friend. Make your friendship bracelets.
1: All right. So you did some arts and crafts for yourself?
4: Actually, I got one of my lady friends to help me to make this.
8: Smart.
2: To string some beads.
1: Yeah.
8: Well, I wouldn't be able to.
1: We'd be lost. So.
2: I mean, honestly, it feels like it would work better the reverse, the way you're doing it.
5: It's funny.
8: Yeah. If it's bad and clunky rather than it's like cute and perfect.
2: A woman would really appreciate it.
1: A little kooky maybe. But is this something that you put on just for when you're going out for the night? Or do you wear the bracelets all the time, even at work, just in case you meet someone?
2: I imagined him having the bracelets in his pocket and then pulling them out and giving them to someone.
8: Yeah, but all the time, though? Like, you always have them on deck,
1: That's
8: bro?
1: What I'm saying. 24/7, are they on you?
4: To be honest with you, this was new to me, right? So I kind of wanted to just try it out for just a full week.
2: Oh, wow.
1: Okay, so how many bracelets total did you give out in that week?
4: Probably like a dozen.
2: Okay, not too many.
1: That feels like a lot.
2: How many callbacks did you get?
4: So I got three.
2: Okay.
8: Good.
1: Okay, that's really 25%.
2: Good. One in four.
1: Yeah.
4: One of them just texted me back, said unsubscribe.
5: Oh, that's funny.
1: Borderline rude, but that's funny.
8: Stop.
5: But you know she's probably with her friends doing it.
1: Okay. And so I'm assuming that's the girl that we're calling then today?
4: No, not the unsubscribe.
2: No, he followed the rules. He really did unsubscribe.
4: I hit it off with this girl named Ainsley.
2: Ainsley, okay.
1: I mean, you've given out so many bracelets throughout the whole week. Did you remember which girl Ainsley was?
4: To be honest, at first I didn't.
2: Okay.
8: Oh, no.
2: That's all right. You didn't tell her that, did you?
4: No, I didn't, but we did a picture exchange, so I knew who I was talking to.
8: Oh, good. She sent you a pic.
1: Of faces, I'm guessing. That's probably the most helpful. I'm glad she remembered you.
8: She sent like five guys gave me bracelets last week.
2: Was there a date?
4: Yeah, it was, we got some lunch.
2: You got lunch.
1: Oh, lunch. Okay.
2: That makes sense. Like random guy in bar, hands bracelet. Let's do daytime.
5: Smart girl. Mm-hmm.
1: What was it like meeting her a second time?
4: She was still wearing her bracelet. So
2: that's cute.
4: I guess that's a good thing.
1: Yeah.
4: And I actually brought her a matching homemade necklace. It's kind of corny, but.
1: To match her bracelet? Okay. And I'm assuming your lady friend helped you make that one, too. But we won't tell Ainsley
2: He'd figured it out by then.
1: Yeah.
2: You just need a longer string. That's all a necklace takes.
8: My boy's got custom earrings with their name on, too.
1: Yeah. He's got the whole set. Yeah.
2: What'd you write on the necklace? Because you'd already put your phone number on the bracelet.
1: Social security number on this one?
4: No. I put a little note like, you're special.
2: Cute.
1: Did she like the necklace?
4: Because apparently it reminded her of the show called Love Island.
8: Alexis,
5: wow. Yeah, but I don't know where this is in the show.
1: We're hitting all the Gen Z things. Friendship bracelets, Taylor Swift, Love Island.
2: Maybe she's just trying to make conversation.
5: Yeah, maybe.
1: Yeah, okay. So you guys talked about Love Island.
4: Yeah, well, you know what? I'm kind of a fan of Love Island, just a little bit.
8: Bro, it's like everyone's guilty pleasure. I just saw a video of someone's boyfriend going nuts over it.
1: Yeah, it's everywhere right
8: now. It's drama. Anyway, sorry.
4: It's a lot going on, but we hung out for a bit over an hour. And
1: that's good.
4: I expected a little more, but we hugged, and it was a good time.
2: That sounds cute.
1: Yeah.
2: I mean, that's all an appropriate ending for a lunch date, right?
8: Yeah.
2: Wow. Mm-hmm. And have you talked at all?
4: You know, all she really does is, like, likes my text, or I see that she reads them. I'm kind of left on read, you know. But I think it's worth reaching out again and just kind of seeing what's going on, because I thought we really connected, and even the Love Island thing was so nice to have somebody else be a fan of that show, so we're kind of on the same frequency, you feel me?
8: You would say that she's maybe saying the same thing, because it's, you know, Love Island, like, you would think she's saying, oh, I'm so glad I found a guy who's into it.
1: Right. Let's call her and find out, man. We're going to come back. We'll reach out to Ainsley for you.
2: Wait, what do we do? Like, I haven't watched the show. We welcome into the
8: Alexis,
2: villa or something? Like,
5: we have to meet at the fire pit.
1: Okay.
5: A new bombshell could come in and throw it on.
2: What happened to just a simple rose on these shows?
1: No, I'm going to hop on Amazon. We're going to order a portable fire pit, throw on our bikinis, and come back and do your second date update, Love Island style, right after this.
4: Thank you.
1: All right, man, hold on.
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1: We just learned the hot new way to meet women, and that's friendship bracelets with your phone number on them.
2: Yay!
1: Oh, yeah. It's an idea our listener Connor found on TikTok where women are doing this to meet guys now. So he thought, why can't a cool, confident man do it too?
2: It worked.
3: Yeah. It's funny.
2: I mean, it worked multiple times for him.
1: Yeah. It sure did, and that's how he met Ainsley.
2: It's really cute.
1: The two of them met up for a date, talked a lot about the show Love Island, but since then, she hasn't been responding to him very much, and Connor is now starting to wonder if he just got voted off of her Love Island.
2: Mm.
1: Connor, how you feeling, man?
4: I'm good. I might still have some options. So,
2: okay, so you got a backup plan then?
4: Yeah, I got a few other options.
1: Oh, okay. Well, we can call all of your options when we're done with this first option, Ainsley.
5: Do options all have bracelets?
2: I got to know if you've got backup bracelets for next week in case this doesn't work out. Like, how many extras did you make that haven't been passed around?
4: Well, actually, I don't think I needed much extras.
2: Okay.
4: I mean, I'm not a bad-looming guy.
2: All right, Connor.
1: Okay.
2: Coming with the confidence.
3: Okay,
2: all
3: but
2: right.
3: Didn't you say like 3 out of 12 texted? Okay.
1: Well, still, that's a high success
2: bracelets.
1: Rate for a man.
2: Okay.
1: So let's keep that confidence going. I'm going to dial Ainsley's number right now. Hopefully she picks up.
4: Sounds good.
1: All right, here we go.
6: Hello?
1: Hey, oh, we're looking to speak with Ainsley?
6: Yeah, this is her. Who's calling?
1: We're a radio show. We're called Brooke and Jeffrey in the Morning.
2: Hey, Ainsley.
1: And I'm offended that you don't recognize us by our voices alone.
2: We're not. It happens daily. Makes sense.
6: Yeah. Okay. Like, what's going on? Did I win something?
1: No.
5: Not really.
1: You clearly haven't listened to the radio in a very long time. we don't give away anything.
2: There's
1: now,
2: no budget.
1: No.
5: Actually, we may ask for money by the end of this
1: week. Yeah, actually, so get your Venmo
2: That's no
1: ready.
2: Lie.
1: But what we're doing is a segment here. It's called a second date update.
6: Okay.
1: Okay. And that's something where we reach out to people who've gone out with somebody before. That person is not calling our listener back, and we're trying to figure out why.
6: Oh, that's awkward.
1: Totally, which is why we put it on for entertainment purposes.
2: Yeah.
6: Perfect.
1: So,
2: it could be fun, though. It could be somebody that you really like.
1: Yeah, and in this case, it's a guy named Connor.
6: Oh, yeah. I think I would like to maybe go out with him again. He was nice.
2: Oh,
1: you would?
2: That was easy.
1: Oh.
2: I feel like you've auditioned for a reality show before.
6: I mean, it's just that the thing is, like, there's this other guy who's also pursuing me, and I just I'm trying to be fair and like figure out what's going on because I like both.
2: Okay.
1: Another person in the picture. Okay.
2: Who's the competition? What are you working with here,
5: Brooke? What does that mean?
2: I need to know what our boy Connor is up against. You know.
6: I mean, he's a really nice guy. Listen, they're both nice, but I don't really want to lead either one of them on because it's kind of early, so I just kind of want to see how it progresses, like date each one of them a couple times and kind of get to know them so that I can actually make a choice.
2: So you are going to call Connor back and go out with him again too?
1: Yeah, because Connor is the one who gave you a bracelet, if you remember.
5: Yeah.
6: I do remember. I still have it. It was really
1: cute. Yeah, I bet the other guy didn't give you any handmade jewelry.
2: And a necklace.
6: No, you're right. I don't have any other handmade jewelry, and it was super cute.
1: That's a few points that Connor already has up on this other
2: I like this.
6: That's what
1: man.
6: I'm saying. Like, they're both really sweet, and it's like everybody can be sweet on the first date. Like, let's see what this is like after a couple. I don't want to burn a bridge.
1: Okay.
2: But you're burning a bridge right now by not responding to him. All you're doing is liking his text.
5: Yeah.
6: I mean, I just don't want to lead anyone on. And I don't know, maybe I'm not going about it the right way. So it's like, yes, I'm definitely still interested in Connor, but I also don't want him to think that I'm like both feet in, gung-ho, right out the gate. And then if it's like, oh, this doesn't work out, and then like be like really crushing.
2: I think you are going 80 steps ahead of yourself here. You guys have had one lunch date. You know, I think if you were just honest with him and told him you liked him, that would make, wouldn't that make you feel good as a guy?
6: I mean, yeah, that's why I'm willing to go out with him. I mean, everything you're saying makes sense. So I guess it makes me think about this a little bit differently.
1: Well, I think Connor would feel very reassured if you actually relayed that message to him. Because he's in the middle right now, unsure of where your head is at.
5: Yeah, we're voting for Connor. Text
6: yeah,
5: in
6: that's
5: your,
6: fair.
5: Oh, text in your vote. Text Connor.
1: Well, I think there's a really good
2: like
1: opportunity.
2: Love
5: Island. Yeah, vote in.
1: I don't think we need any of that because there's a good chance for you to tell him those feelings directly since he is already on the phone right now waiting to speak with you.
6: Oh, well, that's awkward.
1: Like I said, that's what we enjoy about this segment. So,
5: yeah, Brooke and Jeffrey Island.
1: Connor, are you there? Do you want to say hi to Ainsley?
4: I didn't know you were hanging out with somebody else, but I guess that's cool.
1: Oh, okay.
6: Okay. So, it wouldn't bother you if I'm kind of just seeing you both for a couple weeks and seeing who I really connect with?
5: Yeah.
4: I don't know if it bothers me, but I think it's a little weird. Yeah.
6: Like, what does that mean?
1: Connor, don't blow this. You had a yes when I was talking to her that she already wanted to see you.
5: Yeah.
1: But suddenly you came on, you say one thing, and it's flipped to an I don't know.
5: Stick up for yourself.
2: No, wait. Why are you being I'm confused, Connor, because you told us you had other options, too. I mean, isn't that what dating is?
4: Listen, don't tell her that. I mean, that was between you and me, right?
1: Yeah. Brooke, what are you doing? You're trying to submarine him?
2: She has options. He has options.
7: Everyone who's single has options.
2: That's what it is.
1: It's something that we all acknowledge, but we don't actually talk about, Brooke. It's a secret.
2: Well, that's the problem. It doesn't need to be a secret, Connor. You don't need to, feign like you're upset about it. You can't be upset about it if you're doing the same thing.
1: You don't have to have anybody tell you how to feel about how to live your life, Connor. It's okay. Just talk to Ainsley.
4: Honestly, I'm not upset about it, right? I'm just a little bit surprised. I thought you and me, we was really trying to work this out.
2: That's cute.
4: You just seem like a dope, awesome person. I kind of feel like we're a good match.
2: That is so cute, Ainsley.
6: Listen, Connor, I honestly, it's really sweet, and I really do appreciate how genuine you are, and you seem like a really good guy, so, I mean... Yeah, I mean, I do think we could probably go out again,
5: just
6: to see what happens.
1: Okay, here we go.
5: Good.
1: We're back. Connor, well done.
4: That's amazing to hear. I just kind of want to be on the same page with you. So you're going to pass on this next guy, right? Because we're chilling. We're getting to know each other.
5: Oh,
7: you want to be exclusive?
4: You know, I'm just trying to figure this out, right? So are you saying you want to see me or you want to still see him or what's going on?
6: Wow. Okay, so now you're giving off some pretty serious jealous vibes, and I'm really not into that.
2: I don't know that that's the case. I mean, Connor, you would be doing the same thing, right? Like, you would be only seeing her.
4: Yeah, that's exactly what I'm talking about. I'm not seeing anybody.
6: You literally just said you had other options. Maybe it's a better idea if we don't go out.
2: Wait, what?
1: No. Now we're going back again.
2: Ainsley, here's the thing. How do you... He's just saying, let's really actually try this instead of... Not.
1: Yeah. Connor, remind her of the good times that you two had together.
4: We bonded over Love Island. I gave you the friendship bracelet and this necklace.
1: Yeah.
6: Okay, I did like that. Maybe we should hang out then.
1: Okay. Well, okay. At this point, I caution Connor to not say any other words whatsoever.
5: Because
1: anything that you say could have a detrimental impact on Ainsley's decision here for a second date.
2: Maybe they should just go to a movie so they don't have to talk.
1: Yeah, I'm just going to officially ask now that she seems to be on board again, Connor, are you still cool with this? Do you want to hang out with Ainsley?
4: Honestly.
1: Yeah?
4: I don't know.
1: Connor!
2: Dude,
1: all you had to say is yes.
4: Yeah, you know, but I just don't know if we should.
2: This is why dating is so exhausting. Just make a choice.
1: So now, Connor, you don't want to go out with Ainsley?
2: Oh, my God.
4: Okay, listen. I really thought I liked you. I thought you liked me. You're trying to be with some other guys. That's cool. That's fine. But listen, I do have another girl.
5: Oh.
1: Okay.
4: And I think she's a little more sure about what she wants.
5: Then you guys just go date a bunch of people and sleep around then.
1: Okay.
2: So you are seeing someone else.
1: We've come to an agreement. They both have other options that they want to explore first. And if those don't work out, they'll come back to each other.
5: Yes.
2: This is why people give up on dating.
1: So Ainsley, it looks like officially it's a no and a yes and another no and then a yes.
5: Sure.
1: And I don't know. So.
6: Yeah, this was a lot. Thanks for calling and ruining my day a little bit, I guess.
2: We also made it better at the same time.
1: Right.
2: Yeah.
6: At least I know Connor is no longer an option.
2: Okay.
6: Oh,
4: are you sure about that?
2: Oh, my God.
1: Oh, Connor.
2: No. No, not again.
1: Right, I'm done. We're hanging up.
0: On the coast. 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
1: The other day, Alexis was telling us about how her parents blocked her from seeing her first PG-13 movie while she was in middle school.
2: Rude. 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
5: She's risque.
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1: And today, one of our listeners wants to confess that he's been dealing with the opposite. 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
2: Oh.
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1: Without her knowing it, and it's so scandalous she might disown him if she ever found out his secret. 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
1: You don't know me.
2: A confession I can't take back.
1: I am
2: the Masked Speaker.
3: We got a text 78592 that says, I'm a reformed ex-burglar, and I'll say, everyone splashes out on defenses for their front door.
4: Yeah.
3: Deadbolts, chains, cameras, etc.
4: Right.
3: But any professional burglar would never use that front door. Hardly anyone gives their back doors the same security and attention, FYI.
4: There's the welcome mat.
5: Yeah, and the ring, you gotta wave high to the ring camera.
3: Yeah. I don't think that's meant for the burglar.
5: That's it.
3: You know what? It's not the first man to come on this show and say they prefer the back door, too. The thing is, we don't judge what door you use, whose house you burgle. We're just here to be a quiet soundboard for your secrets on the mass speaker.
4: Yeah. I mean, you could be a side door person. That'd be cool, too.
3: Why not? We have a listener ready to come clean today. He's chosen to go by the name Jonathan. So, Jonathan, welcome to the back door of our show.
6: Okay. Hey, easy with that.
5: Thank you. Okay. Thank you. He does need to.
3: You can come around front if you want, but the voice changer is on. You are the mass speaker, Jonathan. Whenever you're ready, let's hear your confession.
6: So here it is. I work with my mother.
4: Oh.
3: Oh.
4: Wow.
3: God.
4: Did she not know?
3: What is wrong with
4: you?
6: Wait. There's more.
3: Okay.
6: So my mom and my dad actually divorced a couple of years ago.
4: Oh, I'm sorry to hear that.
6: Nothing to be sorry about, guys. They still love each other. They just can't love each other in that way anymore.
4: All right.
5: Well said. I like that.
4: That's a healthy family, it feels like.
5: Yeah.
6: So after getting a divorce, my mom decided that she wanted to get back into the workforce.
4: Uh-huh. Oh, okay. I was just assuming that you were working for a family business that had been running for a long time.
3: Oh, okay.
6: No. We both work in corporate America.
4: Oh, interesting.
6: Ooh. Now, here's the issue. Since now she has a job at the company I work at, I'm actually my mom's new boss.
4: Oh, weird.
3: How the tables have turned, Mom. Yeah.
4: Remember that time when you told me I couldn't play video games?
3: Yeah. Now you go to your conference room.
4: Yeah.
6: Well, as you guys can see, it's already a very weird dynamic.
3: Yeah, no joke.
6: No one at the office knows that that's my mom.
4: What?
6: Because of that divorce, she took on her maiden name again.
4: Oh. Okay. Oh, that's interesting. No one knows?
6: Nobody knows. Her and I had a conversation before applying that we would not let anybody know that we were family. Because honestly, it would ruin my credibility. And, you know, nepotism is already running rampant everywhere.
4: Nepotism doesn't work the opposite way, though. It's not like... It's not usually parents riding on kids' coattails, you know?
3: Yeah,
5: but you are just very aware of how it may look. It could ruin some things. It's best to just act like you don't.
3: At our company, we had somebody who was the son of, like,
4: the
3: a higher-up.
5: Yeah.
4: Of the owner. Not higher-up. As high-up as you go.
3: Yeah, the CEO. Yeah. But, like, it was a little bit of a strange dynamic. I could see how the employees there would find it strange.
5: It was weird for us because when he got in trouble, he'd get grounded and she'd ship him off to other markets.
3: Yeah. Right. So nobody knows she's your mom. And you've agreed to not let that information out.
6: That information's not out. She's been onboarded. She's doing incredible.
3: Okay.
4: Oh, that's great. Well, good. That's good to hear.
6: I mean, one of the most important people we have there now. But here's the worst part, all right?
3: Uh-oh.
6: My mom still looks very good for her age.
4: Uh-oh.
6: She gets a lot of attention.
3: Oh.
4: Way to go, Mom, by the way.
5: Yeah, I mean, we're proud of her, but from your perspective, that's super awesome.
4: She, like, is stepping up after this divorce. Great job. Looking fantastic.
5: We're corporate America.
6: Well, look, I overheard some guys at the office talking about her, finding out that she's single, and that he wanted to ask her out.
4: That's sweet.
6: But guess what? That's my dad going, Mom, you're not asking my mom out.
4: Don't block your mother.
7: You don't have coworkers date an inter-office relationship he'll know about.
5: No. In a heartbeat, too. I would start the worst rumors about your mother so no man would touch her.
3: I mean, what can you really do, though, like at that position, like without outing the fact that she's your mom?
5: Yeah.
6: I had him transferred to another building.
4: What? Oh.
5: Wow. You're his boss, too?
3: Oh, my God.
5: anybody that mentions your mom is pretty much getting demoted or sent away.
6: Wait, I did not demote him.
4: Okay.
6: I moved him to another facility.
4: Here's the thing.
5: Out of the facility.
3: Different building.
4: If you keep doing this, people are going to catch on, and they're going to think that you're having an affair with your mom.
5: Oh, yeah, he's got a crush on her.
4: I bet they have. You have, like, secret talks every once in a while.
5: Yeah.
7: So true.
4: You've got a vibe where
5: they're
4: hiding something.
6: Man, look. That's my mom. I'm going to protect her at all costs.
5: Okay. And for now, you've only done it once,
4: right? I mean, why would you want her to date a nice man with a good job? I mean, good for you.
5: No. She's mommy. You go right home and you make me dinner, okay, mommy?
3: I mean, do you feel guilty about doing that and intervening?
6: Well, not that one. That time I don't feel guilty. The second time, I did feel guilty.
4: The second time?
3: What happened?
6: Well, it was another guy. We're on the elevator together, and he's talking about, like, I heard she's single. You know, he's getting all hyped about it, and I don't particularly like this guy anyway. Everybody knows I'm the boss. I was like, I'm going to be honest with you guys. I've seen her records, and there's a very, very, very recent trip to the doctor that you may not expect that.
3: She had to go to the clinic? That's the lie you made up?
5: Oh, man.
4: You're going to get yourself fired. I would watch yourself. I mean, I feel like sharing information, even if it's false about employees' medical records, is
5: that's
4: also really dancing the line there.
5: Well, good thing he's the boss.
4: Before you know it, you're going to get fired. Your mom's going to take your job.
6: Well, look, if I could find another of my moms and hire her, I would, because she's doing phenomenal. She's number one in the office.
5: Okay. Shout out to your mom.
3: That's great. And tell your hot mom if she wants to come work over in our company. She's more than welcome anytime, bro, okay?
6: Don't have me get you fired, too, bro.
3: I'm going to do that to myself. But text in 78592. If you have a confession you've been holding on to, we'll hide your identity, mask your voice, and make you the next mass speaker. We got your phone tap coming up right after this.
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1: It's Brooke and Jeffrey in the morning, and let's be honest, Brooke, you're not far away from your children going out on dates in real life.
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1: Okay. Well, when we got an email asking if Brooke could pose as a mother whose daughter met a guy on Hinge, she was all about it. And the thing is, she's not some uptight, stiff mom.
4: That's right, Jeff.
1: She's cool.
4: You know it. Yeah.
1: She can relate to the younger generation.
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5: Hello?
2: Hey, is this Devin? Hey, Devin, can you hear me? Devin!
5: Yeah, I can hear you. Who's this?
2: Devin, that's a fun name to say. Devin.
5: Who is this?
2: Oh, I'm Charisse's mom. You can call me Bev. It's short for Baverna.
5: What?
2: Don't even think about putting a P in front of that, okay? I heard that in junior high. Baverna. Man, that was a hard time for good old Bev. I'll tell you.
5: I have no idea who you are, lady.
2: I've already told you. I'm Charisse's mom, the girl you met off of Hinge. Charisse, the one giving main character energy with the glow up from the flow up.
5: What?
2: Bet you didn't think I was that cool, did ya?
5: What are you even talking about?

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1: Why are you talking like that?
2: I recently brushed up on my Gen Z slang, if you can't tell.
1: Yeah, you did something.
2: There was a sick article in the Reader's Digest about it. I call it the RD.
1: Say what?
2: Are you down with RDD? Reader's Digest Daily?
1: Man, I swear to God, I have to get back to work. I don't have time for this.
2: Okay, I'll let you go. Just back to your date. Where do you want to take her? She'll have the drip.
1: What?
2: Yeah, no need to fit check. I mean, she's going to look like a snack. A big one.
1: Ma'am, you need to stop.
2: You know I'm not DeLulu. Because I'm no boomer. All right, you can take that all the way to the skimbity bank.
1: Ma'am,
2: is that a term? Because it should be.
1: I know you're trying really hard to connect.
2: Bet.
1: I'm younger, your daughter's younger. I get it, but...
2: By the way, after your sweet hang, would you be up for coming over and being a guest on my podcast? It's called Giat Talk.
1: What?
2: Where we talk about Giats.
1: I want to forget you ever said that. I don't want to hear those words again.
2: What words? Giat Talk or podcast?
1: No,
2: because I am peak energy AF.
1: I don't even know how to respond to that.
2: You don't know how to respond to an international baddie? I'm just crossing generations with fits and vibes. That's all I'm doing.
1: Wow.
2: What? You thought I was some basic Becky without life experience? I almost got a tattoo of a butterfly on my hiney.
1: I don't even...
2: I'll show it to you when you pick her up.
1: No.
2: That'll prove I'm lit.
1: I get it. You're very young and cool.
2: Bet. Because I'm not riding the sus bus, guys.
1: Oh, jeez.
2: And I'm really sick of using all these weird terms because I'm just a radio host doing a prank phone call on you.
1: What?
2: Yeah, I'm serious.
1: What is going on? What is this?
2: This is actually a prank. This is not Sharice's mom. My name's Brooke from the radio show Brooke and Jeffrey in the Morning, and your buddy Eric set you up.
1: Oh, thank God. Man, that was crazy.
2: He said you've been breadcrumbing thirst traps all over the city and wanted me to match your vibe. No cab. Bet.
1: That is cringe AF. Hopefully you understand that.
2: Of course I do. It's like 6'7", you know, 6'7".
1: Wow.
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10: Mainly clear skies today, with daytime highs approaching 82. Winds out of the west, 10 to 15 miles an hour. Partly cloudy skies tonight, lows around 58. I'm staff meteorologist Derek Height.
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13: If a former crush slips you a secret note, that's pretty exciting, right?
14: Yeah.
13: Well, not for our listener.
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13: He says as soon as he got handed that piece of paper, he started to sweat profusely.
15: Uh-oh.
13: And broke out in a rash from how nervous the entire thing made him.
15: Yo!
13: 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It's coming up right after this.
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3: Attending a family reunion can bring up a lot of feelings and emotions.
4: Mm-hmm.
3: Joy, mm-hmm. nostalgia, mm-hmm. Brooke's case arousal.
5: Oh my God, Jeffrey!
3: But maybe the one emotion that you don't want to feel is awkwardness.
5: I mean, can you avoid it when your whole family gets together?
3: That's a good point. Oof. But apparently that's how one of our listeners, George, felt when he met up with some of his extended family members recently. And now he's bringing the drama from his family circle
5: all
3: into
5: right.
3: ours.
5: So does that mean we all have to wear matching T-shirts? It's a reunion, you know?
3: If that's what it takes. Yeah. George, welcome to the show, man.
6: How's it going?
5: Good. Hey. Good. Did the reunion already happen, George?
6: Yeah, it happened. It was a few weeks back.
5: Okay. Oh. Okay. So it's lingering.
7: So you survived
5: drama.
7: It. Well, maybe.
6: Yeah.
3: Okay. What made you reach out to our show for help?
6: Okay. Yeah. So basically, we were having a little family reunion. It was extended family. So people I knew and then didn't know too well. Nice little barbecue.
5: You're like, wow, we all kind of look alike. Cool.
6: Yeah. So it was a good vibe. And then, I'd say probably about an hour and a half in, this younger girl, probably around my age, she came in and she just looked super familiar, but I couldn't really put my finger on where I knew her from.
5: Guessing she's a cousin.
7: Yeah.
5: Am I wrong?
7: Gotta be right.
6: So I was asking my aunt about her later. She goes, yeah, no, that's Ashley. That's your second cousin.
5: Oh, yeah.
3: Okay.
6: Yeah. So I was like, okay, maybe I met her a while back. But then it just dawned on me that we had met at a coffee shop. I was actually at a coffee shop trying to support a friend, playing a little acoustic guitar, guitar night, a little open mic night.
8: Oh, nice.
6: And we actually met that night, and we kind of hit it off.
5: Shut up.
7: Oh,
5: dude,
8: you had already met her?
5: You said it was your second cousin. Off limits, bro.
6: Yeah, but I didn't know until the reunion. You guys aren't listening.
5: Oh.
3: So there was romantic vibes happening when you two met?
6: Yeah, we hit it off. Like, she, you know, my number, and full transparency, he hinted towards the fact that if I came over later that night and her parents weren't there, I'd probably get lucky.
5: Her parents weren't
6: and
5: there.
6: Thank God she never called me.
5: Oh. Thank God.
8: Yeah.
5: Oh, my gosh.
8: Looking back.
7: So did you why feel are you sick when you saw her at the reunion? Were you like, oh, God? Like,
5: I mean, why are you telling me with us this? Yeah. I would take this to the grave. Well, I would never mention it ever again to anyone.
3: So when your aunt told you that she's actually your second cousin, what was going through your head?
6: I mean, panic, sweating, just trying to confirm, is this really happening? Am I dreaming? Pinch me, that type of stuff. But then we're at the reunion. She handed me a piece of paper saying, you know, we need to talk.
5: We need to talk.
6: And this is where I'm at now. That's why I called y'all. I just need some advice. I don't know what she wants to talk about. I don't know if she's mad.
3: Brooke, sorry to interrupt you, George. Brooke, why are you shaking your head no right now with like the frowniest face I've ever seen you make?
5: Why would she need to talk?
7: Yeah.
5: There's nothing to talk about.
3: Why? I mean, but you're assuming that she wants to talk about their romantic interaction.
5: Yes, of course. What else would she want to talk about? The aunt's salad recipe?
6: You guys, I need to correct you on that. There was actually no romantic interaction. I mean, there was a little bit of flirting and whatnot, but it wasn't, you know, like that.
5: No,
8: so it never got like heated. It was just a little flirt.
3: Everything above the belt.
5: It could be.
8: Yeah. Well said. Okay. You shouldn't have said it, but well done.
3: Sure.
6: We were in a coffee shop. I never even hung out with her after that.
5: Okay. Which, so, thank goodness.
8: Yeah. That's a good thing.
7: I just fear she's still interested. That's what she wants
8: to call. Yeah. I think we all thought that.
5: Okay, listen. Maybe she just wants to say, hey, listen, what happened in the coffee shop can never be said to any of our family ever.
8: She's just trying to squash it. Yeah. That's a good point.
3: Okay, well, that's perfect. I'm just glad he's not calling the radio about it then.
6: Honestly, I didn't know where else to turn. You know, I can't talk to my family about it.
8: You're just listening to us one day, and you're like, wait a minute.
5: Yeah.
8: These are the people that are going to help.
7: He's like, one of the hosts talks about her cousins dating.
5: Guys, I've never dated a cousin, been attracted to a cousin. I've never kissed a cousin, even a second cousin, a third cousin.
3: Someone's protesting a whole lot about it. So, you know what they say. Anyway, so what do you want to do then with your awkward Tuesday phone call here? What advice are you looking for?
6: I have no idea what she's going to say. So I just kind of need some advice on my temperament, my mood.
5: Yeah.
6: And I don't even know if she's interested in me, and that would be super weird.
5: Okay.
8: Yeah.
3: But you do want to know.
5: I mean, when you saw her.
7: Oh, or, no. Don't ask, bro. Don't ask.
6: No comment. I'm not answering that.
3: Okay. Oh, God. I'm going to read between the lines there. Well,
8: I just hope you're a super hot family. And, like, all of you are attracted
5: to
8: each
5: other. No comment feels so bad.
8: Yeah.
7: I know. Okay. Just lie and say no, please.
8: Yeah.
3: Let's get something you can answer. What's her name?
6: Ashley.
5: Cousin Ashley.
3: Oh.
5: We're going to put cousin at the front just to remind everybody.
3: Even the way he was saying that, he was smiling. You could tell. Anyway, let's give you some advice. We're going to come back. Tell you exactly what you need to do before we let you make your awkward Tuesday phone call to the second cousin you had a little flirtation with not too long ago.
8: Oh,
3: right after this. Hold
6: Correction.
3: On.
6: This was like 2 years ago.
5: Oh, it was that long ago.
3: Oh,
5: I don't think I realized the timeline.
3: Oh, gosh.
8: Yeah. Okay.
3: That's right. Distance makes the heart grow fonder.
8: Yeah.
3: So
8: no.
3: Hopefully not too fond when we do your awkward Tuesday phone call right after this.
0: Wine time. You're on the coast. Lake life. 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
16: Mainly clear skies today with daytime highs approaching 82. Winds out of the west, 10 to 15 miles an hour. Partly cloudy skies tonight, lows around 58. I'm staff meteorologist Derek Height.
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1: It's Awkward Tuesday phone call.
3: It's Brooke and Jeffrey in the morning, and if you're just joining us, this is the definition of Awkward Tuesday.
7: Yeah.
8: It's already awkward.
3: Our listener, George, bumped into a woman at a coffee shop 2 years ago.
5: Uh-huh.
3: He described that interaction as flirtatious.
5: Yeah. Mm-hmm.
3: Nothing happened, but there were definite vibes.
5: No, I mean, she invited him over to her place that night.
8: She insinuated.
3: She alluded that she would like him maybe to swing by later that night.
5: That's
3: thankfully
5: enough for me.
3: That did not happen.
5: Yeah.
3: Because 2 years later, he's at his family reunion and sees that same woman from the coffee shop, only to learn it's actually his second cousin, Ashley.
8: We want to emphasize second. Mm-hmm. Normally, it's not that important, but I think it is right now.
5: It doesn't matter. That's not close enough.
8: We're trying to help.
5: I don't care what number you put at the front of cousin. You can't. I mean, maybe we get into double digits and it's fine. But like,
3: point is,
8: 10th cousin is our okay.
5: Yeah.
3: They were introduced. They didn't say a whole lot to each other. But at one point, she did slip him a note that said the most terrifying four words anybody can hear. We need to talk.
7: Yeah.
3: And so he has no clue what that's about. He's so nervous that he wanted our advice before he reached out to her. So, Brooke, what do you have for him? What advice can you give?
5: Well, the nervous is the problem right now. Honestly, the more nervous you sound, the more it sounds like you're into her.
8: Yes, you're right.
5: You have to be chill. You have to care. Not at all.
8: Nonchalant, bro.
6: But I don't have a crush on her. And I think if you were in my situation, you'd be slightly nervous, too, because this is a really weird situation.
5: I'm not saying you have a crush. I'm just saying you sound like you could if you come off nervous.
6: Okay, I get it, but I don't have a crush.
3: Okay, but just the way you said it makes it sound like you do.
5: Yeah.
3: So
7: tone.
3: Try to, like, revamp your attitude right now, and Jose is going to give you some more advice. What do you think, Jose?
8: Well, you don't know what's coming. It could be good. It could be bad. So you want to keep the mood light and set the tone immediately, which means it's time to tell a joke. A family joke. And I got a perfect one. Remember this. Why did the computer go to a family reunion?
6: Why?
3: Why?
8: To see its data. Because it's like a dad.
3: I like that.
8: So if you start with that, make her laugh, then just ride that the whole way.
5: I'm sure she, I mean, Alexis can't stop laughing.
7: Yeah. You need to choose a joke related to your family.
5: Yeah.
3: What do you think about putting a little bit of humor at the beginning, George?
6: I mean, if you guys are saying that's the way to go, I mean, I think it'll make me sound less nervous, so let's go with it.
5: Okay. You sound like such a funny guy.
3: Yeah.
5: So I think this will go well.
8: Is he going to tell a nervous joke right now?
5: Yeah.
3: I'm scared of what's going to happen, but we're running out of time, so I just got to dial Ashley's number. We're going to step away and let you talk to your second cousin and see why she wanted to speak to you so badly.
8: Oh, man.
6: This is the worst call I've ever had to make in my entire life.
5: One of the worst we've had to hear. So we're with you, George.
8: This is extra awkward.
3: I'm kind of excited, though. I'm dialing you right now.
18: Hello?
6: Hello?
18: Hello?
6: Is this Ashley?
18: Yeah, who's this?
6: This is George from the family reunion.
18: Oh, yeah. Hold on a second. I just leave the room. Hold on.
5: Uh-oh.
18: Hey.
6: You said you needed to talk about something?
18: Well, it's just funny because I don't know, like, if you knew that we had actually met a while back.
6: Yeah, I mean, it did dawn on me. I mean, I think it was at that coffee joint. My friend was playing guitar. I don't really remember much.
18: Okay, well, you just didn't say anything about it that day when we saw each other. So. Yeah, it was weird that you didn't say anything.
6: I don't really remember a lot.
18: Okay. Well, I just think it's strange because when I look back on it, it seemed like you were really attracted to me.
8: Oh, no.
18: And I never called you. Is that right? If I'm remembering correctly?
6: And I'm happy now you never called me. I wasn't happy back then, but I was definitely happy now. I'm happy now.
18: So, like, I don't know you, you know, I don't know how you are, like, if you would think it's funny and just, like, bring it up to someone, but I would be mortified.
8: Mm-hmm. Yeah.
18: and I
6: feel like for sure
18: our family would like never let it go, and I just wouldn't want to show my face in another reunion. Like, you know what I mean? And then
6: for sure.
18: Cool. Glad we're on the same page, because number two, I just wanted to like get clarity, because I remember, you know, from before, and then how you looked at me at the get together, and I just feel like you're still attracted to me, and I just think it's weird.
6: What? No. When you talk, you're my second cousin. It's confirmed now. I mean, like, yeah, you are an attractive person, but I'm not attracted to you.
18: Please don't make this any more awkward than it has to be. Like,
6: no, I don't want to say that. I am telling you that, I mean, you do have nice lips and a nice jawline, but I'm not attracted to you. But I could see how someone else would think that that is attractive. But we're related. I mean.
18: Right. We are related. And we know that now, and this is just not going to come up again, and then we'll never mention it again to anyone, because it's, like, weird.
6: I'm definitely not going to mention to anyone how I was attracted to you, but I'm no longer attracted to you, even though you still have attractive features, like your body.
18: Thanks, but please just stop. Like, I just don't want it. I just don't want it to be awkward.
8: That's our cue.
17: Just can't let it keep going.
18: What is that? Hello?
7: Oh, God. Yeah.
3: Hello, Ashley. Up. We're a radio show.
7: About not what? Talking about it thing.
3: Yeah.
7: Yeah. We just heard all
18: how
7: that.
18: Did you guys... Oh, no. How did you hear about this?
3: We've actually been a part of this since the beginning of the call, because...
7: we're with Ancestry.com.
3: Yeah, we're...
7: I'm kidding, Ashley.
18: Like, who called me?
3: So, George wanted to call you after he got the note that you gave him at the family reunion, and he felt really nervous, very awkward about making this call. He wanted a little advice and a little support so it wouldn't be weird.
18: You guys, this can't happen. This is on the radio. This is so embarrassing.
7: It's fine. Nothing happened. You guys will be able to laugh about
18: it. No, I don't want this to be a family, like, inside joke or something.
8: No.
7: It's
8: last names. We don't know. Nobody knows who you are right now.
7: God, we have a whole Mayflower joke in our family, because there is a direct relationship between two members. Anyway, it gets funny.
3: Sure.
8: It gets funnier all the time. Uh-huh.
3: Go ahead, George. Tell her a joke. This is a good time.
6: All right. So I think, have you ever... hold on. Tell me the joke again one more time. Is it computer the family?
3: We can't hear it.
8: You're
3: going to
8: hear it if I tell
3: God.
8: You again.
7: It's about the computer going to the reunion.
8: The family reunion.
6: The computer at the family reunion. What did they say? Dada? What was the punchline?
8: It is Dada. Oh, my God.
18: Dada.
8: George.
18: Oh, dude. My God. My mom was right. You are from the stupid side of the family.
3: Oh. Whoa,
7: that's
3: Ashley.
7: What your mom said.
3: Okay, that's
6: stupid is as stupid does. That means you're stupid as well.
7: That's not a good comeback.
8: No, it's a sick burn, bro. Yeah.
3: Bottom line, Ashley, is George is not attracted to you.
7: Why are we saying it again?
5: Yeah.
3: Because she doesn't seem to get like that. That's what's actually happening.
7: I don't think anybody does.
8: We're trying to help, Brooke.
3: Yeah, we're trying to help George confirm there is no romantic interest on his part whatsoever.
6: I think I made that clear. I said it like 4 times.
3: Yes, but then you added on commentary about her
18: looks. Yeah, you added other stuff.
3: Yeah, so.
7: Yeah, her lips, her jawline, there was a body mention in there.
3: I don't think we need the reminder.
7: It got weird.
3: Yeah, so just delete all that from your memory. George does not feel that way about you.
18: Thanks.
8: Oh, no, she's not feeling
3: nervous.
8: Right now.
7: Just get your parents to host and leave some of the family off the invite list next time.
8: Yeah, leave the dumb part of the family out.
6: Wait, I don't get that part. We're the dumb people.
7: Oh.
8: Who are the dumb people?
3: I guess it's a mystery. We'll never know.
8: No one will.
7: Dumb people say who?
3: Yeah. Anyway, it sounds like you two are in a good place. You're never going to mention.
8: It's better than it was.
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1: Brooke, quick question.
2: What's up?
1: Did you speed on your way into work today?
3: Uh-oh.
2: I mean, does that mean, like, when they post the signs for the speed limit, are you saying, like, you go over it?
1: I think we got our answer there, because if you did, you're single-handedly killing the planet.
3: Brooke, why would you do that?
4: You're the reason for all the problems.
2: But drove an electric car. So.
3: Oh, it helps with the emissions.
1: It's Brooke and Jeffrey in the morning. Researchers at the University of Minnesota just found that speeding by Americans is adding an extra 50,000 metric tons of carbon monoxide pollution every single day.
3: Yeah.
2: I mean, it's just like your gas mileage gets worse when you go the speed I go.
1: Yeah. And that's why I said, Brooke, you're a notorious speeder. You like to weave in and out of carpool lanes and cut off emergency vehicles on the way to the hospital.
2: Oh, but, and the orphanage.
1: All those, too. Yes. Let's not forget them.
3: But speeds up by them.
1: The scientists say if you would just follow the speed limit, it would only add 54 total seconds to your daily commute time.
2: That's probably true.
1: Really? And then it would significantly reduce pollution on Earth.
2: Dude, it is wild, though, when you pull up next to, like, one of those really fancy, like, we were next to a really fancy car the other day, and it was, like, at the stoplight, it's like, and then it goes, and then you're just at the next stoplight with it.
1: So I'm just saying, it only takes one person to show the way, and soon others will start to follow, and we can save the planet.
2: Okay.
1: Be a leader, drive slow, save Earth.
4: Yay.
2: Or buy electric.
1: That sounds hard.
3: Drive fast and do electric. That's what I like.
1: Let's get into the shock collar question of the day and send it over to the man who's saving the planet one question at a time, our own Digital Jake.
5: Whoever comes up with these weird unofficial holidays has to be on crack. Because why else would they put National Junk Food Day in the middle of bikini season?
3: Oh, good point.
2: Hey, everybody is a bikini buddy, Jake.
5: Today, we're going to give the finger to anyone who says kale chips are just as satisfying as Pringles.
2: Yes, thank you. Double finger.
5: And instead, we'll honor the only food group that truly unites Americans. Processed bags of delicious, greasy, sugary, salty junk food. Thank you, fat guy. Now, doctors say they're bad for you, but Brooke doesn't believe in doctors anyway.
3: No, come on.
5: So we're going to play a special Munchy Madness edition of... Plenty of 20.
2: If there are not samples during this, I am going to revolt.
3: Oh, blind taste test.
5: Well, how about you just say a number 1 through 20, and I'll give you a question about a popular American junk food, which could include candy, chips, cookies, cake, etc. Just answer correctly, you can stay in the game, and let's start with the woman who loves eating M&Ms. But she doesn't finish the whole bag. She throws away those defective ones with the letter W on them. That's Alexis.
3: Sometimes there's an E, too.
2: Two.
5: Number two. Alexis, in a survey of over 5,000 Americans, 36% picked potato chips as their favorite salty snack.
3: So good.
5: But what finished second? Was it tortilla chips, pretzels, popcorn, or Uncle Dave's goat jerky?
4: Oh.
5: It comes in spicy, non-spicy, and wasabi ranch.
4: Jerky has nothing on Ashton's homemade jerky he makes for us.
5: That's right.
4: But I gotta go with tortilla chips. You're just eating way more than popcorn and whatever else.
1: Pretzels.
3: They're so good.
4: You're only eating pretzels if they're just out and you have nothing else.
3: Yeah.
4: So I'm going tortilla chips.
3: Not the first choice.
5: Alexis thinks tortilla chips is the second favorite salty snack of Americans. Right. Potato chips was 36%. Tortilla chips came in at 15%. Unsurprisingly, Uncle Dave's goat jerky not in the top four. Brooke, it's your turn. Two is off the board.
2: Give me 17.
5: When it comes to chocolate, Snickers is consistently voted America's favorite candy bar.
2: Okay.
5: But when it comes to fruit candy, which one is America's favorite? Is it Starburst, Skittles, Sour Patch Kids, or Carl's Backyard Rhubarb Chews? Now with extra stems.
3: Ew. rhubarb.
2: I mean, the stems are good because they get stuck in your teeth and they're there all day. So you always have the flavor.
1: They're like little toothpicks in there, too.
5: Thanks, Carl.
3: My gums are bleeding.
2: Oh, man. I'm immediately going to say, I mean, my kids would take Sour Patch Kids over all of those.
3: Yeah, I love Sour Patch Kids.
2: But I don't think that that's an all ages one. Skittles just has more marketing out there, and that's the only reason I'm picking Skittles.
3: Oh, good.
5: Brooke says Skittles is America's favorite fruit candy.
3: Correct. Good job.
5: In national candy surveys, Skittles regularly tops the fruit candy category, finishing ahead of Starburst and Sour Patch Kids, which I still eat to this day.
4: Yeah.
5: All right, we're talking National Junk Food Day. Alexis got hers right. Brooke got hers right. Jose?
3: Let's go number 10.
5: Jose, Oreos are by far America's favorite cookie.
3: Yeah, they are.
5: True or false, more than half of Americans say they dunk their Oreos in milk.
2: Oh.
3: More? Well, not every time. This means every time.
2: Yes, because then you'd have to have a cup of milk all the time.
3: Yeah, like it's rare to have both.
1: It doesn't matter if they actually do it. It's if they say they do.
2: That's
1: it.
2: That's true.
3: It is better in milk, but I can eat a whole sleeve without it.
2: Oh, yeah.
3: You know what I'm saying?
1: Without chewing.
3: Jeff taught me how to do that. So I'm going to say more. People are bragging too much.
5: Jose's correct.
3: Yes! Okay.
5: 55% of people say they dunk them. The other 45% either eat them dry or they're lying. All right, Jeffrey, we're over to you. Please get this wrong. I don't want to get shot.
2: Yeah, okay. Come on, Jeff.
1: I'll go 4.
5: Movie theaters sell more M&Ms than any other candy. What's usually the second best-selling movie candy?
2: Oh,
5: is it Milk Duds, Sour Patch Kids, Reese's Pieces, or Loose Tic Tacs? Just dumped directly into the movie theater cup holder.
3: Out of the box.
2: Some glint in that patch. In somebody's pocket.
1: Oh, does anybody still eat Milk Duds? That's like a treat from like the
4: 50s.
1: In like the 50s.
3: Only when we go to the movie theater.
1: Yeah, let's get Milk Duds off the list. It's the same thing, like Reese's Pieces. It's only a movie theater thing.
2: I would take Sour Patch.
1: If Brooke's kids are eating up all the Sour Patch every time they go to the movies,
3: that's maybe a good
1: give
3: choice.
1: Me that, Sour Patch Kids.
5: Jeffrey says Sour Patch Kids, and he's correct. Oh, I'm sorry, folks. We do have a tiebreaker, which means I'm safe from getting shocked.
4: A tiebreaker between who?
5: We're going to Alexis.
4: That doesn't make any sense.
5: I'm making the rules here. Alexis, you get this right, something's going to happen. No matter what, I'm not getting shocked.
4: Oh,
5: Alexis, according to a national survey, which junk food do Americans say is the hardest to stop eating once they've started? Potato chips, popcorn, French fries, or Gary's Pocket Tater Tots, aged to perfection in senior citizen cargo shorts.
3: French fries, come on. A hot French fry, you cannot just eat one.
1: Depends on the brand of fry.
2: Yeah.
4: Fries, you literally can't stop. But popcorn, oh no.
3: Popcorn
4: got a bigger bucket.
3: Yeah.
4: To go with. I'm going to go popcorn.
2: Oh.
1: Really?
5: Saying popcorn.
3: I don't like that reaction. I like it.
5: It's incorrect. French fries narrowly beat out potato chips. Asking people which foods they have the hardest time resisting. And that means Alexis lost today's Plenty of 20.
1: So, Alexis, you're going to get shocked. And somebody wanted to hear the song Milkshake by Khalees. So.
3: But say Milk Dud.
4: My milkshakes bring out. Wait. Yeah. Call the boys to the yard.
1: Just one.
4: And they're like, it's better than yours.
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6: Mainly clear skies today with daytime highs approaching 82. Winds out of the west, 10 to 15 miles an hour. Partly cloudy skies tonight, lows around 58. I'm staff meteorologist Derek Hite.

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9: Mainly clear skies today, with daytime highs approaching 82. Winds out of the west, 10 to 15 miles an hour. Partly cloudy skies tonight, lows around 58. I'm staff meteorologist Derek Height.
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5: Mainly sunny skies this afternoon, with daytime highs approaching 82. Northwest winds 10 to 20 miles an hour. Partly cloudy skies tonight. Lows dip down to about 58. I'm staff meteorologist Derek Height.
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7: Mainly sunny skies this afternoon, with daytime highs approaching 82. Northwest winds 10 to 20 miles an hour. Partly cloudy skies tonight. Lows dip down to about 58. I'm Staff Meteorologist Derek Height.
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2: Mainly sunny skies this afternoon, with daytime highs approaching 82. Northwest winds 10 to 20 miles an hour. Partly cloudy skies tonight, lows dip down to about 58. I'm staff meteorologist Derek Height.
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12: High temperatures reach up to 82 this afternoon under mainly sunny skies. Northwest winds 10 to 20 miles an hour. Lows around 58. Tonight, partly cloudy skies. I'm staff meteorologist Derek Height.
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11: High temperatures reach up to 82 this afternoon under mainly sunny skies. Northwest winds 10 to 20 miles an hour. Lows around 58 tonight, partly cloudy skies. I'm staff meteorologist Derek Hite.

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5: High temperatures reach up to 82 this afternoon under mainly sunny skies, northwest winds 10 to 20 miles an hour. Lows around 58 tonight, partly cloudy skies. I'm staff meteorologist Derek Height.
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5: High temperatures reach up to 82 this afternoon under mainly sunny skies. Winds out of the northwest, 10 to 20 miles an hour. Lows around 58. Tonight, partly cloudy. I'm staff meteorologist Derek Height.
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11: High temperatures reach up to 82 this afternoon under mainly sunny skies. Winds out of the northwest, 10 to 20 miles an hour. Lows around 58. Tonight, partly cloudy. I'm staff meteorologist Derek Height.
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Hi, I'm Zach with Miles Smith.

The Killers, 98.3 The Coast, modern hits for Southwest Michigan. I'm Zach East. Good news for all of us. You are allowed to eat junk food today. Consider me your doctor. Don't consider me your doctor. That's a terrible idea. It's National Junk Food Day. The truth is most of us have one thing at least that we reach for when we're craving something we know is not great for us, but it just tastes incredible. So what is your go-to? Are you kind of a chips person? Maybe you're like me and you buy random bags of candy or pizza at midnight or gas station nachos. No judgment. It is the point of this day. You're allowed to go out there and splurge. According to, well, I don't know. I have no idea who creates these national holidays. Is it just somebody random on the internet? Because if that's the case, I could create lots of stupid ones.

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6: High temperatures reach up to 82 this afternoon under mainly sunny skies. Winds out of the northwest, 10 to 20 miles an hour. Lows around 58. Tonight, partly cloudy. I'm staff meteorologist Derek Height.
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Modern hits for Southwest Michigan. I'm Zach. What would you imagine if I said hot podium guy is back? For ladies and gay men, it might mean something. If it doesn't, go ahead and Google for just a moment. I'll wait. If you've been following UK politics, at least just slightly, you know that there's been a bit of a revolving door over at the United Kingdom with their prime minister ship. And every time a prime minister leaves or arrives, there is one guy who has been there through it all. His name is Tobias Goh, a sound engineer who sets up the podium for speeches that happen at 10 Downing Street. Goh first became famous in 2019 when the internet decided to make him a celebrity because he was setting up for Theresa May's resignation speech, and his name stuck because, well, he's hot and he sets up the podium. Hot podium guy. Not hard to figure out. And now Andy Burnham is about to become prime minister. Goh is back at work prepping the podium for Keir Starmer's exit speech and Burnham's incoming speech. So in a world where most of the news feels pretty heavy, hot podium guy and Jimothy is the best that we have right now.

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12: High temperatures reach up to 83 this afternoon under mainly sunny skies. Northwesterly winds 10 to 20 miles an hour. Partly cloudy skies tonight. Lows around 58. I'm staff meteorologist Derek Height.
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The Verve at 98.3 The Coast. Modern hits for Southwest Michigan. I'm Zach East. If you are a fast walker or a slow walker, we'll talk about where you land on the spectrum of well-being in the way.

The Goo Goo Dolls, 98.3 The Coast, modern hits for Southwest Michigan, and Zach East here. You no doubt know somebody in your life, or you happen to be that somebody who is a fast walker. You got to get somewhere quick all the time. And everybody in between all of your paths to get to where you need to go, they're too slow for you. If you're one of those people who considers themselves very fast walkers, you're only among 7% of people. 29% of people say they walk somewhat fast. 43% land right in the middle at average. 12% say somewhat slow. 5% say they are very slow walkers. But here's where it gets interesting in this survey. When you're walking with someone who is faster than you, 40% of people speed up to match them. 18% ask them to slow down. 33% just let them go ahead. Most people are willing to adjust. But it flips if you happen to be the faster person. 63% of people will actually slow down so they can stay with the other person. 10% ask them to get with it. And 17% just leave them behind.

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8: High temperatures reach up to 83 this afternoon under mainly sunny skies, northwesterly winds 10 to 20 miles an hour. Partly cloudy skies tonight, lows around 58. I'm staff meteorologist Derek Hite.

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6: Lowest level off around 58 tonight under partly cloudy skies. Winds out of the north, 8 to 15 miles an hour. Mainly clear skies tomorrow. Daytime highs approaching 72. I'm staff meteorologist Derek Height.
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I'm Zach East with your good news coming up in less than 10 minutes.

98.3 The Coast, modern hits for Southwest Michigan, and your good news for today. Dave Whitlow, a 73-year-old retired local government manager in Virginia, spends his Tuesdays and Thursdays working the best gig of his life, serving as a volunteer cuddler in the neonatal intensive care unit at Children's Hospital of Richmond. For the past 8 years, Dave has shown up to hold, rock, and comfort some of the hospital's most fragile patients. On a typical shift, he cradles 5 to 8 premature or critically ill infants, some weighing under 2 pounds, giving them the human connection and comfort they need while they fight for their lives. Dave works pretty closely with the nursing staff, carefully tracking the baby's vital signs and monitoring their progress during every single cuddle. Before placing each infant back into their bed, Dave quietly whispers the same heartfelt wish to them: grow strong, grow smart, grow kind. Dave's pretty happy he's got the extra time in his retirement to do that pretty important job. He says, quote, "It's the best gig I've ever had. Feels just right. I pretty much want to be with them." That's your good news for today. Find more good news right now at 983thecoast.com.

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11: Lows level off around 58 tonight under partly cloudy skies. Winds out of the north, 8 to 15 miles an hour. Mainly clear skies tomorrow. Daytime highs approaching 72. I'm staff meteorologist Derek Height.
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0: 98.3 The Coast, Modern Hits for Southwest Michigan, and Green Day has Boulevard of Broken Dreams. I'm Zach East. You've probably heard and definitely seen somewhere on the internet the viral raccoon in Seattle named Jimothy. He has taken over the internet in just about a week. And the reason that Jimothy is so recognizable is that he's got such a short spine. It's actually a spine syndrome, which gives him sort of an awkward, hunched shape and posture. Otherwise, he's just a regular wild raccoon going about his business, but the internet is pretty infatuated with him. Someone posted videos of him online, and when people saw him, they say, "This looks like a guy named Jimothy," and the name just sort of stuck. Within days, he's racked up millions of views and inspired murals, tattoos, merchandise, cartoons, a city proclamation, and even a surprise appearance at a Seattle Mariners game. There's something about seeing an animal with a unique physical characteristic just living its life that makes us all kind of fall in love with it. You remember Lil Bub, the cat? He's long gone now, unfortunately, but that was one of the same kinds of ideas. I think what this also proves for me is that you have to give this unique animal sort of a unique name. Without the unique name, it just doesn't work, right?
1: I've never

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5: Lowest level off around 58 tonight under partly cloudy skies. Winds out of the north, 8 to 15 miles an hour. Mainly clear skies tomorrow. Daytime highs approaching 72. I'm staff meteorologist Derek Height.
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Would you like to feel better about yourself? 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

The Lumineers, 98.3 The Coast, Modern Hits for Southwest Michigan, and Zach here. You know, surfing can be dangerous. Surfing on top of a speeding train is very stupid. And surfing on top of a train while naked is stupidly dangerous and also a bit of a scene. And it actually happened. Colorado police arrested a man from Arizona named Daniel Balance last week. I guess that's a pun, but it really is his name, after he was caught surfing naked on top of a moving locomotive. In a statement, the department said, "For those of you who had the unfortunate experience of seeing this gentleman, I want you to know that he was arrested on felony and misdemeanor charges." The Post also has his mugshot, by the way. Daniel expressed his love of vodka, beer, and playing the banjo. "Unfortunately, we had to separate him from those loves and from the train ride. He wasn't supposed to be on the train to begin with. Police say he broke the window on a Union Pacific Railroad locomotive in order to get into it and start surfing."

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10: Lowest level off around 58 tonight under partly cloudy skies. Winds out of the north, 8 to 15 miles an hour. Mainly clear skies tomorrow. Daytime highs approaching 72. I'm staff meteorologist Derek Height.
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It is Paramore at 98.3, the Coast, Modern Hits for Southwest Michigan. I'm Zach. There's a lot of debates on the internet. Just take 5 minutes and you'll find at least 20 of them. There's a guy that recently sparked an online debate by saying he judges his server's tip based on how long it takes to get a soda refill. The comments made it clear this is a touchy subject. Anything involving tips is a touchy subject. There are actually some people who agreed with him, saying tips should absolutely reflect the quality of service, of course. One person said it's one of the easiest ways to impress guests. Just drop off a fresh drink before they even have to ask. Another said their baseline is 20%, but it goes down from there depending on how bad the service gets. But the other side pushed back pretty hard, as multiple people pointed out that servers are juggling multiple tables and often dealing with staffing shortages that are completely out of their control. One comment nailed it. Read the room. If you see 900 tables and 4 servers, that's management failing to staff properly. Someone else pointed out that servers make around $6 an hour, so cutting their tip because of a slow refill feels pretty harsh. The core disagreement seems to be whether you're tipping for the person or the circumstances. If a server is slammed and doing their best, a slow pop refill doesn't necessarily mean bad service, but if they've got 2 tables and you've been waiting, that's a bit different. So, I don't know where I would land on this one specifically, but I just know that I tend to never dip below 20% ever, no matter what.

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2: 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They're at 1845 Pipestone in Benton Harbor. I'll be there starting at noon. The ribbon-cutting happens at 3. 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
8: Lowest level off around 58 tonight under partly cloudy skies. Winds out of the north, 8 to 15 miles an hour. Mainly clear skies tomorrow. Daytime highs approaching 72. I'm staff meteorologist Derek Height.
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I'm Zach, and I will talk to you tomorrow. Have a great night.

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10: Lowest level off around 58
11: tonight
10: under partly cloudy skies. Winds out of the north 8 to 15 miles an hour. Mainly clear skies tomorrow. Daytime highs approaching 72. I'm staff meteorologist Derek Height.

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13: Lows dip down to about 58 tonight under partly cloudy skies. Northerly winds 8 to 15 miles an hour. High temperatures reach up to 72. Tomorrow, mainly clear skies. I'm staff meteorologist Derek Height.
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